BJ's Lounge hosts Joel Savoy's Cajun Merry-Go-Round at 9 p.m. Blue Nile presents Kermit Ruffins and the Barbecue Swingers at 10:30. Endless Special with special guest Mike Dillon at 1 a.m. Blue Nile Balcony Room welcomes WB's featuring Will Blades, Will Bernard, and Otis McDonald at 11 p.m. Broadside has the 24th annual Bayou Rendezvous featuring The Rumble with Chief Joseph Boudreaux, River Eckhart, Big Chief Juan Pardo, with JoJo Herman, and many more starting at 6:30. Bufus has Cole Williams at 8 p.m. Cafe Istanbul features Melvin Seals and JGB with special guest Donald Harrison Jr. at 9:30. Carrollton Station hosts the Desert Nudes plus Gal Holiday and the Honky Tonk Review at 8. Chickiwawa presents Dan Penn plus Spooner Oldman at 8 p.m. Ravi Coltrane at 10:30. Papa Molly's Shantytown Underground at 1 a.m. DBA welcomes Troy Sawyer and the Elements plus Girls Play Trumpets 2 at 6. Robin Barnes' album release show at 10. And Rosie's DBA Get Down featuring Roosevelt Collier, Big Sam, Alvin Ford Jr., and more starting at 2 a.m. The Fillmore has Samantha Fish and Tab Benoit at 9. Gasa Gasa has Belly Up book release with 7 live bands starting at 6. Good Measure at the Barnett features Erica Falls at 9 p.m. House of Blues hosts Robert Craybrand at 9. Helen Wolf presents the first annual Later Alligator Ball featuring Eddie Ninevolt, Rebirth Brass Band, and more starting at 9 p.m. Joy Theater has The Heavyweights with special guest Oteil Burbridge at 9. Le Bon Tron Roulet has Bakey's Brew at 10 and Billy Iuso at midnight. Mahogany Jazz Hall features Leroy Jones Trio at 7 and the Mahogany Hall Jazz Band featuring Mike Fulton at 9:30. The Maison hosts Shotgun Jazz Band at 5, Pocket Aces Brass Band at 8, and Timmy Golds at 11. The Maple Leaf presents Funk Monkey featuring Arsène Delay at 8. The James Brown Tribute with the New Orleans Soul Stars featuring Tony Hall at 10. And Gator Black with Terrence Higgins, Class Falconer, Eric Johansson, and more at 1 a.m. Marini Opera House welcomes Maggie Kerner and friends at 7:30. Mid-City Lanes of Rock and Roll has Sonny Landreth plus Dustin Gaspard at 8:30. Music Box Village has George Porter Jr. and Runnin' Partners with the James Marcinek Band outdoors at 8. The New Orleans Jazz and Blues Market features Scott Sherrard with Fred Tackett and John Papagrow with Mark Stone starting at 8 p.m. The New Orleans Jazz Museum hosts the Masakowski Family Album Release Party at 7 p.m. No Dice has Alexis and the Sanity plus A.J. Hines at 9 p.m. OK Bar presents New Orleans Noise Fest 26 featuring many bands starting at 7. Old Point Bar welcomes Rick Trolson at 5 and Eric Lindell at 9. Orpheum Theater has Government Mule at 9 p.m. The Rabbit Hole has the Lost Bayou Ramblers at 7. Republic New Orleans features Earth, Wind, and Power, featuring Mark Lettieri, Skerrick, Peter Levin, and more starting at 10. Sanger Theater hosts Wilco at 9 p.m. Center Bar presents La Tranca at 10. Siberia welcomes Rotary Downs at 9. Snug Harbor has Jason Marsalis tribute to Ellis Marsalis with guests John Cowherd and Victor Goines for 2 sets at 8 and 10. Spotted Cat has New Orleans Cottonmouth Kings at 6 and the James Martin Band at 10. Tipitina's features Galactic featuring Jelly Joseph plus Gitkin at 9 and Neil Francis at 2 a.m. And Vaughn's Lounge hosts Tuba Skinny plus the New Orleans Jazz Vipers at 8. 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
1: 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A po' boy without it is just a sandwich. Here are the shows for today. The Fairgrounds Racetrack has the New Orleans Jazz and Heritage Festival with over 70 acts spread across 13 stages starting at 11 a.m. 3116 has Marcus Machado and friends play Hendrix and P-Funk at 10:30. Bar Redo has the T-Marie Trio at 9 p.m. Bayou Bar at the Punch Train features Oh Yeah! Featuring Peter Harris, Ed Perkins, Wes Warm Daddy Anderson, and more at 8 and 10. BJ's Lounge hosts Joel Savoy's Cajun Merry-Go-Round at 9 p.m. Blue Nile presents Kermit Ruffins and the Barbecue Swingers at 10:30, and La Special with special guest Mike Dillon at 1 a.m. Blue Nile Balcony Room welcomes WB's featuring Will Blades, Will Bernard, and Otis McDonald at 11 p.m. Broadside has the 24th annual Bayou Rendezvous featuring The Rumble with Chief Joseph Boudreau, River Eckhart, Big Chief Juan Pardo, with JoJo Herman, and many more. Starting at 6:30. Poofus has Cole Williams at 8 p.m. Cafe Istanbul features Melvin Seals and JGB with special guest Donald Harrison Jr. at 9:30. Carrollton Station hosts the Desert Nudes plus Gal Holiday and the Honky Tonk Review at 8. Chickiwawa presents Dan Penn plus Spooner Oldman at 8 p.m. Ravi Coltrane at 10:30. Papa Molly's Shantytown Underground at 1 a.m. DBA welcomes Troy Sawyer and the Elements plus Girls Play Trumpets 2 at 6. Robin Barnes' album release show at 10. And Rosie's DBA Get Down featuring Roosevelt Collier, Big Sam, Alvin Ford Jr., and more starting at 2 a.m. The Fillmore has Samantha Fish and Tab Benoit at 9. Gasa Gasa has Belly Up book release with 7 live bands starting at 6. Good Measure at the Barnett features Erica Falls at 9 p.m. House of Blues hosts Robert Craybrand at 9. Helen Wolf presents the first annual Later Alligator Ball featuring Eddie Ninevolt, Rebirth Brass Band, and more starting at 9 p.m. Joy Theater has the Heavyweights with special guest Oteil Burbridge at 9. Le Bon Tron Roulet has Bakey's Brew at 10 and Billy Iuso at midnight. Mahogany Jazz Hall features Leroy Jones Trio at 7 and the Mahogany Hall Jazz Band featuring Mike Fulton at 9:30. The Maison hosts Shotgun Jazz Band at 5, Pocket Aces Brass Band at 8, and Timmy Golds at 11. The Maple Leaf presents Funk Monkey featuring Arsène Delay at 8, the James Brown Tribute with the New Orleans Soul Stars featuring Tony Hall at 10, and Gator Black with Terrence Higgins, Class Falconer, Eric Johansson, and more at 1 a.m. Marini Opera House welcomes Maggie Kerner and friends at 7:30. Mid-City Lanes of Rock and Roll has Sonny Landreth plus Dustin Gaspard at 8:30. Music Box Village has George Porter Jr. and Runnin' Partners with the James Marcinek Band outdoors at 8. The New Orleans Jazz and Blues Market features Scott Sherrard with Fred Tackett and John Papagrow with Mark Stone starting at 8 p.m. The New Orleans Jazz Museum hosts the Masakowski Family Album Release Party at 7 p.m. No Dice has Alexis and the Sanity plus A.J. Hines at 9 p.m. OK Bar presents New Orleans Noise Fest 26 featuring many bands starting at 7. Old Point Bar welcomes Rick Trolson at 5 and Eric Lindell at 9. Orpheum Theater has Government Mule at 9 p.m. The Rabbit Hole has the Lost Bayou Ramblers at 7. Republic New Orleans features Earth, Wind, and Power featuring Mark Lettieri, Skerrick, Peter Levin, and more starting at 10. Sanger Theater hosts Wilco at 9 p.m. Center Bar presents La Tranca at 10. Siberia welcomes Rotary Downs at 9. Snug Harbor has Jason Marsalis' tribute to Ellis Marsalis with guests John Cowherd and Victor Goines for 2 sets at 8 and 10. Spotted Cat has New Orleans Cottonmouth Kings at 6 and the James Martin Band at 10. Tipitina's features Galactic featuring Jelly Joseph plus Gitkin at 9 and Neil Francis at 2 a.m. And Vaughn's Lounge hosts Tuba Skinny plus the New Orleans Jazz Vipers at 8. 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Happy Jazz Fest, people. It's the second weekend, so get out there and support and enjoy some live local music.

over there. Hey, Mr. DJ, next time you play a record, make sure the needle's in the groove. The edge doesn't sound so nice.

All right. Good evening, folks, and welcome to the Rhythm Room. I'm Alski, and happy Jazz Fest, y'all. Six down, two to go. Everything's looking good for the weather for the next couple days. So, let's jump right into the music. This is P.P. Arnold.

All right, we're going to be scattering in a bunch of Jamaican music tonight in honor of Jamaica being featured at the Cultural Pavilion this year at Jazz Fest. There's been some amazing music there, including a Mento band, and this is a different one. This is the Blue Glaze Mento band with guest Toots Hibbert on the vocals, and that is Great Jehovah. Before that, Bury Me Down by the River, P.P. Arnold. Excuse me. And again from Jamaica, we heard the Jamaican Jazz Orchestra to start us off with Brain Freeze. That's all on the Rhythm Room on WWOZ 90.7 and WWOZ.org New Orleans.

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And we just heard from Fred Hughes with I Understand. Before that, Candy Staten gave us The Thanks I Get for Loving You, The Road of Love. Before that, Clarence Carter and that slide guitar solo, courtesy of Dwayne Allman. Pat Hunt gave us Super Cool. The Wind Cries Mary, that version by from Jamaica, from Hopeton Lewis. Charlie Whitehead, The Story of Mr. Pitiful. And we started off with the Flirtations, a girl group from the 1960s who actually reformed a few years ago, still sounding great. And that track was entitled Ain't No Easy Way. Okay, the second set, we always try to start off with a new track. And what a great one we have this week, The Mighty Swamp Dog.

All right, we just heard from Tanika Charles. Hold on. Let me turn off that phone. The phone does not turn off. Anyway, that was Tanika Charles. Don't Like You Anymore. Before that, we heard Time from Curtis Harding. A new one from Slow, Too Much to Ask. No One's Watching before that from the Ezra Collective. We heard Nitin Sawhney with Faceless Enemies. For the Love of It, Dele Sosima and the Estuary 21. Leela James, who did not perform, unfortunately, at Jazz Fest. Weather canceled her out, but she's someone to check out. That track entitled Faded. And we started off with something brand new from the Mighty Swamp Dog and Acid Tongue. That's all on the Rhythm Room on WWOZ 90.7 and WWOZ.org here in New Orleans. And next up, we have Isaiah Collier, who did perform on Thursday at the Jazz Tent.

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And that was Fat Freddy's Drop with Avengers. Before that, something brand new, a collaboration between British trip-hop pioneers Massive Attack and Tom Waits, and that was entitled Boots on the Ground. Before that, Anthony Joseph and the Spasm Band started off as a dancer. And beginning of that set, Isaiah Collier with Jametta Rose on the vocals and Never Back Down. And let's get right back into it. This is something new from Da Truth Brass Band.

All right, Mr. Miles Davis with Celestial Blues, Part 1. Before that, Love, some go-go music from Chuck Brown out of D.C. We heard Martha High with her boss, James Brown's The Big Payback. And speaking of James Brown, before that, the J.B.'s up on 45. Of course, that included Fred Wesley, who did a great set on Thursday at Jazz Fest. And we started off with something new from the Truth Brass Band, their version of Can't Take My Eyes Off of You. And that's a wrap for the Rhythm Room for this week. As usual, thank you all for listening in. Next up, Cool Hand with the Night Train Show. Make sure you stay tuned for that. And to take us out tonight, Jamaican guitarist Ernest Ranglin. Still going strong in his 90s with his version of a Bob Marley song. See you at the fest. Enjoy the weekend. Enjoy the fest. Stay safe. See you next week.

Good evening, New Orleans. You're on the Night Train. That was James Brown, Night Train. And before that, we opened the show up with Gary Brown, Down by the Riverside. We're going to keep this train rolling.

That was B.B. King, Why I Sing the Blues. We're trying to stay in step with the Jazz Fest theme of having a little bit of everybody. I want to tell my friend Mr. Renaud hello. I know he's listening to me tonight. Before that, we had Sister Moon by Herbie Hancock, Just to Fall in Love by Mr. Phil Perry. And we started to set off with The Night Train by James Brown.

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I dreamed I was in a Hollywood movie, that I was the star of the movie. This really blew my mind.

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That was Thursday by Steve Cole. Before that, we had Spill That Wine by Wall. And we also started to set off with Once I Loved by Pat Metheny. We're going to keep this train rolling.

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That was Layla Hathaway, The Wrong Way. And we started to set off with 7 Come 11 by Stanley Jordan. We're going to keep this train rolling.

That was Human Nature by Michael Jackson, produced by Mr. Quincy Jones. Before that, we had The Sixth Sense by Lee Morgan. And we started to set off with The Look of Love by Isaac Hayes, off his To Be Continued CD.

Thank you. Appreciate that. Yeah. A lot of folks of all different nationalities and things come up to me and say, I dug my grandmother too.

0: That was Don't Want to Be a Fool by Mr. Luther Vandross. We had Ain't No Sunshine by Bill Withers live at Carnegie Hall. Forget Me Not by Patrice Rushen. And we also enjoyed Pure by Bonnie James.
1: How y'all Southern girls doing out there? How y'all Southern girls doing out there? Y'all right? Well, let's get down, sugar. Come on.

Aha! Yeah! Oh, yeah. We're going to take you on a little cruise here, y'all.

That was Beauty's Only Skin Deep by The Temptations. We also had We've Got Love by Babyface. We had Easy to Love, Hard to Forget by Smokey Robinson, and Southern Girl by Maze. 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We're going to close the show out tonight the way they're going to close the Jazz Fest out. 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
0: Two drunks in a tavern. 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
1: 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A poor boy without it is just a sandwich. And here are the shows for today. The Fairgrounds Racetrack has the New Orleans Jazz and Heritage Festival with over 70 acts spread across 13 stages, starting at 11 a.m. Bayou Bar at the Pontchartrain has Solid Harmony featuring Peter Harris, Yolanda Robinson, Jolinda Kiki Chapman, David Torkanowski, and Jason Marsalis at 8 and 10 p.m. Bank Street Bar hosts Strange Roo plus Whisper Party at 9 p.m. Blue Nile has Big Sam's Funky Nation at 10:30 and Mona Neon at 1 a.m. Broadside has Dark Side of the Swamp. Honey Island Swamp Band plays the music of Pink Floyd featuring Mark Mullins, Mike Dillon, Ed Williams, and more at 9, and Hairy Apes BMX at 11. Bufas hosts the Asylum Chorus at 8 p.m. Cafe Istanbul presents Melvin Seals and JGB with special guest Robert Randolph at 9 and the Pimps of Joy Time at 1:30 a.m. Cafe Negril welcomes Zena Moses at 6, Bon Bon Vivant at 10, and Tricorum at midnight. Carrollton Station has Mia Borders at 8 and Pocket Chocolate at 11. Cheeky Wawa has Terrence Blanchard with special guests at 8, Duran Jones and Friends at 10:30, and Squirve at 1 a.m. Civic Theater features Anders Osborne's NOLA Birthday Bash with Rebirth Brass Band, Dave Malone, Jackie Green, and more at 9 p.m. DBA host Tuba Skinny at 6 and Rockin' Doopsie Jr. and the Zydeco Twisters at 10. 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and Friends at 9 p.m. The Fillmore has Joe Russo's Almost Dead at 9 p.m. Gossa Gossa features Eric Lindell at 9 and Sharik's Compersion Quartet with Brian Haas, James Singleton, and Simon Lott at 1:30 a.m. Good Measure at the Barnett hosts the Soul Brass Band at 9 p.m. Jazz Playhouse presents the Nia Jones Experience at 7:30 and 9 p.m. Joy Theater welcomes Tank and the Bangas plus Big Frida plus 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King Pin has Dash Rip Rock at 7 p.m. Les Bon Ton Relay features Slugger at 10 and Steve Kelly at midnight. Mahogany Jazz Hall hosts Gerald French Trio at 7 and the Mahogany Hall Jazz Band featuring Kid Chocolate at 9:30. The Maple Leaf presents Eric Johansson at 8, John Cleary and the Absolute Monster Gentleman at 10, The King Baby featuring Kevin Scott and special guests at 1 a.m. Mid-City Lane's Rockin' Bowl welcomes Cowboy Mouth plus Few Blue at 8:30. Music Box Village has Helen Gillet with Terrence Houston, Aurora Nealon's Monocle, and more outdoors at 8 p.m. New Orleans Jazz and Blues Market has Kenny Garrett at 7 and 9:30 p.m. Orpheum Theater features the Marcus King Band at 9 p.m. The Rabbit Hole hosts the Soul Rebels at 8 p.m. Republic New Orleans presents Steely Dan with Corey Henry, Mark Lettieri, and more at 10 p.m. Sanger Theater welcomes the Meters with very special guests at 8 p.m. Saturn Bar has Valparaiso's Men's Chorus at 10 p.m. Snug Harbor has Karen Shirashi's duo at 4:30 and the Hurlin Riley Quartet with Weedy Brema and special guests for two shows at 8 and 10 p.m. Spotted Cat features Panorama Jazz Band at 6 and Chris Royal plus The Point at 10. Tipitina's hosts Neil Francis plus The Breaks, Eddie Roberts, Robert Walter, and Stanton Moore at 9, and Fire Power featuring members of Dumpster Funk and Galactic at 2 a.m. and Toulouse Theater presents Jay and the Causeway's Alligator Rock, a New Orleans tribute to Elton John at 9 and Katrina Rickman at 2 a.m. For the entire listing of today's live music events, go to wwoz.org/livewire. 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
2: 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A poor boy without it is just a sandwich. And here are the shows for today. The Fairgrounds Racetrack has the New Orleans Jazz and Heritage Festival with over 70 acts spread across 13 stages, starting at 11 a.m. Bayou Bar at the Pontchartrain has Solid Harmony featuring Peter Harris, Yolanda Robinson, Jolinda Kiki Chapman, David Torkanowski, and Jason Marsalis at 8 and 10 p.m. Bank Street Bar hosts Strange Rue plus Whisper Party at 9 p.m. Blue Nile has Big Sam's Funky Nation at 10:30 and Mona Neon at 1 a.m. Broadside has Dark Side of the Swamp. Honey Island Swamp Band plays the music of Pink Floyd featuring Mark Mullins, Mike Dillon, Ed Williams, and more at 9, and Harry Apes BMX at 11. Bufas hosts the Asylum Chorus at 8 p.m. Cafe Istanbul presents Melvin Seals and JGB with special guest Robert Randolph at 9 and the Pimps of Joy Time at 1:30 a.m. Cafe Negril welcomes Zena Moses at 6, Bon Bon Vivant at 10, and Tricorum at midnight. Carrollton Station has Mia Borders at 8 and Pocket Chocolate at 11. Chicky Wawa has Terrence Blanchard with special guests at 8, Duran Jones and Friends at 10:30, and Squirve at 1 a.m. Civic Theater features Anders Osborne's NOLA Birthday Bash with Rebirth Brass Band, Dave Malone, Jackie Green, and more at 9 p.m. DBA hosts Tuba Skinny at 6 and Rockin' Doopsie Jr. and the Zydeco Twisters at 10. 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and Friends at 9 p.m. The Fillmore has Joe Russo's Almost Dead at 9 p.m. Gossa Gossa features Eric Lindell at 9 and Sharik's Compersion Quartet with Brian Haas, James Singleton, and Simon Lott at 1:30 a.m. Good Measure at the Barnett hosts the Soul Brass Band at 9 p.m. Jazz Playhouse presents the Nia Jones Experience at 7:30 and 9 p.m. Joy Theater welcomes Tank and the Bangas plus Big Frida plus 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Kingpin has Dash Rip Rock at 7 p.m. Les Bon Ton Relais features Slugger at 10 and Steve Kelly at midnight. Mahogany Jazz Hall hosts Gerald French Trio at 7 and the Mahogany Hall Jazz Band featuring Kid Chocolate at 9:30. The Maple Leaf presents Eric Johansson at 8, John Cleary and the Absolute Monster Gentleman at 10, The King Baby featuring Kevin Scott and special guests at 1 a.m. Mid-City Lane's Rockin' Bowl welcomes Cowboy Mouth plus Few Blue at 8:30. Music Box Village has Helen Gillet with Terrence Houston, Aurora Nealon's Monocle, and more outdoors at 8 p.m. New Orleans Jazz and Blues Market has Kenny Garrett at 7 and 9:30 p.m. Orpheum Theater 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welcomes the Meters with very special guests at 8 p.m. Saturn Bar has Valparaiso's Men's Chorus at 10 p.m. Snug Harbor has Karen Shirashi's duo at 4:30 and the Hurlin' Riley Quartet with Weedy Brema and special guests for 2 shows at 8 and 10 p.m. Spotted Cat features Panorama Jazz Band at 6 and Chris Royal plus The Point at 10. Tipitina's hosts Neil Francis plus The Breaks, Eddie Roberts, Robert Walter, and Stanton Moore at 9, and Fire Power featuring members of Dumpster Funk and Galactic at 2 a.m. and Toulouse Theater presents Jay and the Causeway's Alligator Rock, a New Orleans tribute to Elton John at 9 and Katrina Rickman at 2 a.m. For the entire listing of today's live music events, go to wwoz.org/livewire. 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

0: This is WWOZ 90.7 FM in New Orleans, Louisiana. And this is Big Pete welcoming you back to another 2 hours of traditional jazz this Saturday morning. And we are continuing with the third edition, so to speak, of V-Disc shows. If you don't know, V-Discs were the discs that the Department of War put out in World War II, 900 of them, with approximately 2,500 different songs on them, to keep our boys, and pretty much it was guys, from getting too depressed while overseas. They delivered these until actually 1948, 1949, just to keep people, well, because remember, we had troops stationed in Germany and Japan after World War II, to keep them thinking about home. And everybody, anybody who was any kind of well-known performer, Glenn Miller, Guy Lombardo, Hoagy Carmichael, all those people contributed to these for free, no copyright. These are supposed to have been destroyed after World War II because that's what the government promised, and they tried, but people did smuggle them in, and now we are the beneficiaries of that smuggling campaign because we can hear maybe the same songs that these groups recorded normally, but these were done in a studio specifically for World War II. So without further ado, let's get on with it, okay? The first set is going to start off with Glenn Miller, My Melancholy Baby and In the Mood, followed by Guy Lombardo. We're not doing anything about New Year's Eve. Swinging on a Star and Frankie and Johnny. But first, we have a mystery person or people that are going to say something to you and then have an extra song to start the set off. This is Big Pete, and this is WWOZ.
1: Hiya, men. This is Bob Hope coming at you on V-Discs. Let's bring on my golfing partner, Daddy Divot Bing Crosby. Sing, son, and be good.
2: A favorite tall tale of mine is Rhythm on the Range, the one in which a cow plays Cupid. I'll sort of whittle it down to size, John Scott, if you'll all start coming on with a little moo music here. Since this is a cowboy story, it naturally begins in Madison Square Garden during the annual rodeo. The lad who's the lock and bar of our legend thinks he can make his fortune in the bull riding contest. Somebody gives him a bum steer. Nothing dented, I mean daunted. He still insists that he's an old cowhand. Like Zoe.

But New York's no place for a cowhand without enough pesos to purchase a pig fit or two. So that lad starts on back to the West, the land of the cowboys and the boy cows. Incidentally, he's accompanied by a prize bull named Cuddles, the gift of a dough-heavy pal. Well, Cuddles is destined to be the husband of our hero's pet, an old cow known to her admirers as the Widow Malarkey. Our boy meets a gal who has a yen for him, but he ups and spurns her because of all things she's too rich. She got too many yen. This lad's plumb loco, but he admits she interests him strangely. In short, she's got him.

Frankie and Johnny were sweethearts. Oh, what a couple in love. Frankie was loyal to Johnny, just as true as the stars above. He was her man, but he was doing her wrong. Frankie went down to the drugstore, some ice cream she wanted to buy. So the jerk told her that Johnny was making love to Nellie Bly. He was her man.

Now Frankie flew into a tantrum. She pulled out that long 44. A rooty toot toot.

Okay, that set started off with Bing Bob Hope first, and then Bing Crosby singing Rhythm on the Range medley, followed by Glenn Miller with the vocals by Tex Beneke, My Melancholy Baby, and In the Mood, which is actually the fastest I've ever heard that played. I know Glenn Miller, I believe on his actual record releases, never played it that fast, so that was interesting to hear. And then Guy Lombardo. Oh, and he also played Swinging on a Star. In the Mood. Then Guy Lombardo and his Royal Canadians, Swinging on a Star, and Frankie and Johnny. We're now going to move into other bands that I've never heard of, but they produced V-discs. So we're going to hear Harry Cool, C-O-O-L, Harry Cool and his orchestra, with a vocal by himself, Are You Kidding? And Just the Other Day, followed by Harry James and his orchestra, who, yes, I've definitely heard of him. Cheery Beery Bin, his song for his show All the Time. I mean, that was his introductory song. And then On the Alamo. Before we start, looks like Jazz Fest is going to be great today. It's clear, it's going to be clear. It's now in the 50s, but it's going to get all the way up to 72. About 15 degrees cooler than it was last weekend. So, yeah, it's going to be great. And the same tomorrow. It's going to get all the way up to 75. So, yes, have a good Jazz Fest. But here we go with the music.

Just the other day, I heard a robin say, sweet, sweet, sweet, sweet, sweet, sweet, now that's a little risque. Just the other day, I heard a meadowlark, sweet, sweet, sweet, sweet, sweet, sweet, sweet.

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All righty, let's see. That set started off with Harry Cool and his orchestra with Are You Kidding? And Just the Other Day, followed by Harry James and his orchestra, Cheery Beery Ben, and On the Alamo. We're now going to hear from a band, again, I've never heard of, but that's just me. Maybe you've heard of them. Harry the Hipster Gibson with Stop That Dancing Up There and Put a Nickel in the Slot, followed by Henry Boos. Well, B-U-S-S-E, I don't know if it's Bus, Boos, Boussay, and his orchestra. Wang Wang Blues and Hot Lips. This is Big Pete, and this is WWOZ. Well, I mean, I guess they were big around World War II, so here you go.

cross on account they just jumping in on the air. Leave everything to be about. I'm for listening to them horns, man. Yeah, all right, baby, but look out for my corn. All right, I'll be careful.

Keep in mind, all these songs were on 78s that were a little larger than usual, but they had to cram them in, and so each song moves along, and then it ends real quick. And so that's why if it seems like the show's rushing through it, that's because it is. That's just the way the discs worked out. Okay, we just heard, Harry the Hipster Gibson with Stop That Dancing Up There and Put a Nickel in the Slot, followed by Henry Busay and his orchestra, Wang Wang Blues and Hot Lips. We're now going to hear Hoagie Carmichael himself playing Hong Kong Blues and Ginger and Spice, followed by a group that I've played often on this show, the Hoosier Hotshots out of Indiana. Yeah, Indiana, yes. A Sentimental Gentleman from Georgia, and Is It True What They Say About Dixie? So they were pretty big. I mean, the government came to these groups and asked them ever so kindly, I'm sure, to support the troops abroad. So, you know, you had to be somebody special or some group special to be asked that. Anyway, continuing onward.

the free. Well, he say his home's in Frisco where they send the rice, but it's really in Tennessee. That's why he say...

I need for happiness once again. Won't someone believe? I begin to see that bay again. But when I tried to leave, sweet local mammals let me fly.

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1: Let's get started off with Hoagy Carmichael, Hong Kong Blues and Ginger and Spice, followed by the Hoosier Hotshots, A Sentimental Gentleman from Georgia, and Is It True What They Say About Dixie? The next one is probably the one that would

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I don't know where, and I don't know when. 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

0: and the blue skies will drive the dark clouds far, far away. 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Tell them I ain't gonna be there long. 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

0: Well, it's about a minute till 9 o'clock, so that's on the odd hour. You know, we play our live wire, so you know what live music is occurring in town tonight, and there's a lot of it because of Jazz Fest. By the way, before I forget, we will be cutting away at 11 o'clock, I mean another 2 hours from now, but it looks like I'm going to have to stay here an extra 5 minutes, so don't run away. I'm going to have an extra 5 minutes at the end of the show to play some, you know, more of this stuff for you, huh? Okay. Anyway, this is WWOZ 90.7 FM in New Orleans, Louisiana, and this is Big Pete saying, stay tuned for another hour and 5 minutes of traditional jazz, but right now, here is our live wire.
1: 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A poor boy without it is just a sandwich. And here are the shows for today. The Fairgrounds Racetrack has the New Orleans Jazz and Heritage Festival with over 70 acts spread across 13 stages, starting at 11 a.m. Bayou Bar at the Pontchartrain has Solid Harmony featuring Peter Harris, Yolanda Robinson, Jolinda Kiki Chapman, David Torkanowski, and Jason Marsalis at 8 and 10 p.m. Bank Street Bar hosts Strange Rue plus Whisper Party at 9 p.m. Blue Nile has Big Sam's Funky Nation at 10:30 and Mona Neon at 1 a.m. Broadside has Dark Side of the Swamp. Honey Island Swamp Band plays the music of Pink Floyd featuring Mark Mullins, Mike Dillon, Ed Williams, and more at 9 and Harry Apes BMX at 11. Bufas hosts the Asylum Chorus at 8 p.m. Cafe Istanbul presents Melvin Seals and JGB with special guest Robert Randolph at 9 and the Pimps of Joy Time at 1:30 a.m. Cafe Negril welcomes Zena Moses at 6, Bon Bon Vivant at 10, and Tricorum at midnight. Carrollton Station has Mia Borders at 8 and Pocket Chocolate at 11. Chicky Wawa has Terrence Blanchard with special guests at 8, Duran Jones and Friends at 10:30, and Squirve at 1 a.m. Civic Theater features Anders Osborne's NOLA Birthday Bash with Rebirth Brass Band, Dave Malone, Jackie Green, and more at 9 p.m. DBA hosts Tuba Skinny at 6 and Rockin' Doopsie Jr. and the Zydeco Twisters at 10. 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and Friends at 9 p.m. The Fillmore has Joe Russo's Almost Dead at 9 p.m. Gossa Gossa features Eric Lindell at 9 and Sharik's Compersion Quartet with Brian Haas, James Singleton, and Simon Lott at 1:30 a.m. Good Measure at the Barnett hosts the Soul Brass Band at 9 p.m. Jazz Playhouse presents the Nia Jones Experience at 7:30 and 9 p.m. Joy Theater welcomes Tank and the Bangas plus Big Frida plus 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King Pin has Dash Rip Rock at 7 p.m. Les Bon Ton Relay features Slugger at 10 and Steve Kelly at midnight. Mahogany Jazz Hall hosts Gerald French Trio at 7 and the Mahogany Hall Jazz Band featuring Kid Chocolate at 9:30. The Maple Leaf presents Eric Johansson at 8, John Cleary and the Absolute Monster Gentleman at 10, The King Baby featuring Kevin Scott and special guests at 1 a.m. Mid-City Lane's Rockin' Bowl welcomes Cowboy Mouth plus Few Blue at 8:30. Music Box Village has Helen Gillet with Terrence Houston, Aurora Nealon's Monocle, and more outdoors at 8 p.m. New Orleans Jazz and Blues Market has Kenny Garrett at 7 and 9:30 p.m. Orpheum Theater features the Marcus King Band at 9 p.m. The Rabbit Hole hosts the Soul Rebels at 8 p.m. Republic New Orleans presents Steely Dan with Corey Henry, Mark Lettieri, and more at 10 p.m. Sanger Theater welcomes the Meters with very special guests at 8 p.m. Saturn Bar has Valparaiso's Men's Chorus at 10 p.m. Snug Harbor has Karen Shirashi's Duo at 4:30 and the Hurlin' Riley Quartet with Weedy Brema and special guests for two shows at 8 and 10 p.m. Spotted Cat features Panorama Jazz Band at 6 and Chris Royal plus The Point at 10. Tipitina's hosts Neil Francis plus The Breaks, Eddie Roberts, Robert Walter, and Stanton Moore at 9 and Fire Power featuring members of Dumpster Funk and Galactica at 2 a.m. and Toulouse Theater presents Jay and the Causeway's Alligator Rock, a New Orleans tribute to Elton John at 9 and Katrina Rickman at 2 a.m. for the entire listing of today's live music events, go to wwoz.org/livewire. 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

Okay, that set started off with the Ink Spots with We'll Meet Again, maybe their most famous tune. And then Ina Ray and an orchestra, Was It Worth It? Followed by Jack Jenny, J-E-N-N-Y, and his orchestra, The World is Waiting for the Sunrise, and If You Knew Susie, Like I Knew Susie. Moving on, we can hear Jack Teagarden and his orchestra, Beale Street Blues and Wolverine Blues, followed by Jimmy Lunsford and his orchestra, For Dancers Only, and Wham. Yep, one word, wham. No exclamation point, just wham. This is Big Pete, and this is WWZ.

0: All right, that set started off with Jack Teagarden and his orchestra, Beale Street Blues and Wolverine Blues, and ended just now with Jimmy Lunsford and his orchestra for Dancers Only and Wham. By the way, I got my timings wrong. Won't be an extra 5 minutes, just be right on time as usual. But for now, let's have some shout-outs. To Valerie, coolest chick on State Street. To Dr. Tim and Charlene, who are chowing down somewhere in France. For breakfast, I guess. Wait, let me see. If it's 9 o'clock in the morning here. Oh, it's sometime in the afternoon there. Now, I don't know if they're listening, but if so, have a croissant on me, please. To Alan and Keen over in Mississippi, enjoying the music because they really like these V-discs, they say. To Wynn up in North Carolina, likes it too, and he's interested that he has some people up there that we're from World War II, and they haven't heard of some of these bands. To Shannon and Linda, selling something somewhere. To Dr. Peggy up in Minnesota, who's jamming on to these tunes, too. And to Downtown Judy Brown, going to the Jazz Fest tomorrow, I think, and going to, well, let me not say anybody else is going to pig out, but I'm just sort of projecting what I do at Jazz Fest. So, yeah, get a, soft shell crab po' boy. Oh my god, it was good. Anyway, moving along, we're now going to hear Jimmy Brown and with Bob Haggart's Boys. I think these are a little bluegrassy because the first one's the Possum Song, and then Rumble Rumble, followed by Jimmy Dorsey and his orchestra, I'll Do Anything for You, and King Porter Stomp. This is Big Pete, and this is WWOZ. But first, a word from one of our sponsors.
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2: Hello, fellas. This is Jimmy Brown doing a little singing for you by way of V-discs. And here's a couple of things with a fine beat I think you'll enjoy. First, the Possum Song, and then a little boogie-woogie thing called Rumble Rumble.

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Somewhere up in one of them saplings, possum laughing at me. Hound dog baying, know what he's saying.

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Did you ever get the feeling that swing dancing was a big thing around World War II? No kidding. Okay, we just heard Jimmy Brown with Bob Haggart's Boys, and it wasn't Bluegrass, the Possum Song. It was just a song about possums. And then Rumble, Rumble, followed by Jimmy Dorsey and his orchestra, I'll Do Anything for You, and King Porter's Stomp. Moving along, we're going to hear Jimmy Lunsford and band with You Ain't Nowhere and Taint What You Do, followed by Jimmy Monday. And a lot of Jimmys here. Jimmy Monday, M-U-N-D-Y, and his orchestra. Hello, Goodbye, Forget It. I think that's a whole life in one song. And then Fiesta and Brass. This is Big Pete, and this is WWZ.

0: When I was a kid, about 3:30, my daddy said, son, come here to me. Says, things may come and things may go, but this is one thing you ought to know.
1: Think what to do.
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1: Well, folks, it's come to that time again where I'm going to have to get out of here. I just want to point out that since you noticed, I had several Jimmys at the end here. As I'm working my way through the alphabet of bands that played on these V discs, we're only to the J's, and I remind you that M and N is the middle of the alphabet. So, yeah, there we're going to keep on with the V discs for a bunch of more times. I don't know how many times, another month maybe. Who knows? All I know is I'm having fun discovering these. And by the way, I was wrong. This is not on shellac. I looked them up, and there wasn't enough shellac in World War II either, so they had a new polymer called vinylite. It wasn't vinyl records. It was vinylite, like vinyl light, I guess. I don't know. And that's what they made them from. Because, for one thing, as you know, shellac old-time 78s broke really easily. So, you know, they're shuttling them around a war zone, so they couldn't really depend on them not to break. So, anyway, that's enough for me for the day. And we're going to be transitioning over to an hour of music, aiming for the Jazz Fest at 11 o'clock. We're going to take it on out with Big Spider back as usual, of course. With Clarinet Marmalade, Blue River, and I'm Coming Virginia. So, listen, thanks a lot for listening, and I'll catch you next week with some more V-Discs.

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1: 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A poor boy without it is just a sandwich. And here are the shows for today. The Fairgrounds Racetrack has the New Orleans Jazz and Heritage Festival with over 70 acts spread across 13 stages, starting at 11 a.m. Bayou Bar at the Pontchartrain has Solid Harmony featuring Peter Harris, Yolanda Robinson, Jolinda Kiki Chapman, David Torkanowski, and Jason Marsalis at 8 and 10 p.m. Bank Street Bar hosts Strange Rue plus Whisper Party at 9 p.m. Blue Nile has Big Sam's Funky Nation at 10:30 and Mona Neon at 1 a.m. Broadside has Dark Side of the Swamp. Honey Island Swamp Band plays the music of Pink Floyd featuring Mark Mullins, Mike Dillon, Ed Williams, and more at 9 and Harry Apes BMX at 11. Bufuz hosts the Asylum Chorus at 8 p.m. Cafe Istanbul presents Melvin Seals and JGB with special guest Robert Randolph at 9 and the Pimps of Joy Time at 1:30 a.m. Cafe Negril welcomes Zena Moses at 6, Bon Bon Vivant at 10, and Tricorum at midnight. Carrollton Station has Mia Borders at 8 and Pocket Chocolate at 11. Chicky Wawa has Terrence Blanchard with special guests at 8, Duran Jones and Friends at 10:30, and Squirve at 1 a.m. Civic Theater features Anders Osborne's NOLA Birthday Bash with Rebirth Brass Band, Dave Malone, Jackie Green, and more at 9 p.m. DBA hosts Tuba Skinny at 6 and Rockin' Doopsie Jr. and the Zydeco Twisters at 10. 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and Friends at 9 p.m. The Fillmore has Joe Russo's Almost Dead at 9 p.m. Gossa Gossa features Eric Lindell at 9 and Sharik's Compersion Quartet with Brian Haas, James Singleton, and Simon Lott at 1:30 a.m. Good Measure at the Barnett hosts the Soul Brass Band at 9 p.m. Jazz Playhouse presents the Nia Jones Experience at 7:30 and 9 p.m. Joy Theater welcomes Tank and the Bangas plus Big Frida plus 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

0: p.m. Kermit's Treme Mother-in-Law Lounge has Kermit Ruffins and the Barbecue Swingers at 7:30. Kingpin has Dash Rip Rock at 7 p.m. Les Bon Ton Relay features Slugger at 10 and Steve Kelly at midnight. Mahogany Jazz Hall hosts Gerald French Trio at 7 and the Mahogany Hall Jazz Band featuring Kid Chocolate at 9:30. The Maple Leaf presents Eric Johansson at 8, John Cleary and the Absolute Monster Gentleman at 10, The King Baby featuring Kevin Scott and special guests at 1 a.m. Mid-City Lane's Rockin' Bowl welcomes Cowboy Mouth Plus Few Blue at 8:30. Music Box Village has Helen Gillet with Terrence Houston, Aurora Nealon's Monocle, and more outdoors at 8 p.m. New Orleans Jazz and Blues Market has Kenny Garrett at 7 and 9:30 p.m. Orpheum Theater features the Marcus King Band at 9 p.m. The Rabbit Hole hosts the Soul Rebels at 8 p.m. Republic New Orleans presents Steely Dan with Corey Henry, Mark Lettieri, and more at 10 p.m. Sanger Theater welcomes the Meters with very special guests at 8 p.m. Saturn Bar has Valparaiso's Men's Chorus at 10 p.m. Snug Harbor has Karen Shirashi's duo at 4:30 and the Hurlin' Riley Quartet with Weedy Brema and special guests for two shows at 8 and 10 p.m. Spotted Cat features Panorama Jazz Band at 6 and Chris Royal plus The Point at 10. Tipitina's hosts Neil Francis plus The Breaks, Eddie Roberts, Robert Walter, and Stanton Moore at 9, and Fire Power featuring members of Dumpster Funk and Galactic at 2 a.m. and... Toulouse Theater presents Jay and the Causeway's Alligator Rock, a New Orleans tribute to Elton John at 9 and Katrina Rickman at 2 a.m. For the entire listing of today's live music events, go to wwoz.org/livewire. 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
1: 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It's spring in New Orleans, and that means it's time to gather at the Fairgrounds Racetrack for the biggest music event of the year in the Crescent City. The New Orleans Jazz and Heritage Festival, presented by Shell. We're here to celebrate all the music, food, and culture of New Orleans and Louisiana, because that's what we do, and that's why we live here. New Orleans is a special place, not like anywhere else. 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And WWOZ is right here once again as we broadcast live from the fairgrounds from 11 a.m. to 7 p.m. Central Time each day of the festival. 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
3: 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This is day 7 out of 8 days. My name is Missy Bowen, and I am here with the one and only Professor Dr. Al Colon.
4: Wow, that's a lot of things. I'm so happy to be here with you. Greetings, everybody.
3: He's also an awesome jazz guy. Let me tell you, he knows it all, and he has a beautiful voice.
4: All right, Missy, you went up on me now.
3: Good morning, Al.
4: Good,
3: it's a beautiful
4: morning
3: day.
4: Good morning, everybody. This is a wonderful day out here at the New Orleans Jazz and Heritage Festival. Seventh day of a magnificent event that's a high point on a lot of people's calendar.
3: Absolutely. And, you know, yesterday and the day before were a little challenging because of the weather. We are not going to have that challenge today. Mm-hmm. I did not have a chance to walk the infield. You know, tennis shoes maybe are a good idea if you're still getting ready to come on out. It's a little breezy. You want a cap or a hat. And, you know, maybe just like a light overshirt, something like that, because it's kind of cool. It's absolutely perfect festival weather.
4: Great energy out here.
3: Yeah, we're going to be here all day till about 7 o'clock at night, and we got all kinds of great live music coming up, some music that we recorded earlier, and we're just going to do our best to bring the festival to you wherever you are around the world. And bringing the festival to us right here and now is our very own Murph Reeves.
4: That
3: good morning.
4: Storehouse of information. What's up, Murph?
3: No
5: good morning, y'all.
3: Yeah, good morning, Murph.
5: Oh, hanging out with you two, like holding it down on a Wednesday at WWOZ. You guys crush it on the Wednesday.
4: Well,
5: New Orleans music show and classic modern jazz.
4: Wednesday,
5: man.
4: Or Saturday, what can I say?
5: So we're all the listeners are so excited to have you all here on the mics.
3: We're excited to actually be broadcasting together because usually, you know, we don't see each other.
4: That's right.
5: Echoing what you said, today is an amazing day to go out and listen to music and eat some food while you're listening to music, walk around and see a lot of people. It's beautiful out here, man. We had to, like you said, there's a few challenges, but, you know, we made it through the obstacle course, and now we victory is ours.
3: That tape is right there.
5: And it's a great day to be out here and listen to a lot of music from New Orleans and Louisiana.
4: On the top of your list for us?
5: I'll start off at the Congo Square stage, like classic hip hop with D1. Like I don't see him as often as I would like to, so this is a great way to start off Congo Square with a lot of high upbeat energy. Runkus and Royal Blue with the Dub Squad representing Jamaica. They're going to be here 2 times, Congo Square and then over at the Pavilion. And then we got Soul Rebels and Big Frida. Like, that's just nothing but high energy New Orleans at Congo Square.
3: So Big Frida, man. I mean, she's like so talented in so many areas. She's got a book out. She did a reality show, and she's just she did a documentary. She played with Beyonce. I mean, she's just been all over the communications world, and she represents so much in terms of the LGBTQ universe, as well as just, you know, personal freedoms. And plus, her music is awesome.
5: Agreed. And her most recent recording is a gospel record. In fact, she's already done a performance at the gospel tent. So that was something to behold and hear.
4: Showing off her versatility.
5: Exactly.
3: Yeah. Yeah.
5: And I just feel like that's where her roots were, and it really totally helixes with the way bounce music is, call and response, and now you just have add that message to it, and it just becomes big and vast.
3: Yeah.
5: And then Gentilly stage, starting off with Mia Borders, who's been making her own kind of music in New Orleans for many, many years. You can she's starting off Gentilly, and then you can also catch her over, where did I see her? Was it Rhythmporium? Yeah, at Rhythmporium later in the afternoon doing an acoustic trio. So two times to catch Mia Borders. Oh, she's starting Gentilly stage. And then we got Corey Henry, Tremé Funktet, Leo Nocentelli, and Dumpster Funk. It just gets the level goes up and up and up and up and up, and then closing out with Alabama Shakes. If you want more of our rock and roll side of New Orleans, Honey Island Swamp Band opens up the festival stage. Jordan Anderson, his guys, Jay and the Causeways, amazing singer Wayne Toops, one of the most commercially successful singers of Cajun music, and then Anders Osborne. So rock and roll at the festival stage.
3: That's before the Eagles. We were talking earlier. Here, the thing that's really cool, I mean, I don't know. At one point, Quint said his dining room table, this was years ago, he put like index cards or Post-its down on the table and he would arrange the cubes. But what I love about these cubes and about the arrangement of the acts is the kind of sandwiching, if you will, of some of our wonderful local music along with the bigger national acts. You know, I mean, Anders I wouldn't really call local per se anymore, but Jay and the Causeways, absolutely. Honey Island, absolutely. And so they're getting this sort of great exposure, plus audiences are kind of seeing both of it.
5: Agreed. And we have so much to offer, so it's great to be able to spread it out on all these different stages. My favorite stage with the strongest today is the Fado Do stage. Yvette Landry starting off, the Savoy Family Cajun Band, Layla McCalla, the Revelers, which are guys from Red Stick Ramblers and Pine Leaf Boys, Bluegrass Phenom Sierra Hull, and then closing out with Dance Party with Nathan and the Zydeco Cha-Chas. And you can also catch Sierra over at the Allison Minor stage. She's going to be interviewed by Molly Farr and our own Allison Fensterstock, substitute host. She's interviewing Lily Lewis. And also you can catch members of the Scatolites being interviewed over there. So
3: the grandstand stages are the secret to the festival. They really are.
5: There's the food demo down there. If you hang out in the food demo for a little while, you get to have the samples.
3: We saw Susan Spicer last night. She just did one. I mean, you know, you get to go learn some cooking tips from James Beard-winning chefs.
5: And then there's also the Lanyap stage, which is inside there. That's another great lineup of all New Orleans and Louisiana folks. And then also Jazz and Heritage, of course. We got Jameer Morgan, who is representing the Jamaica country this year. He's from Atlanta, but his father was Denroy Morgan, who was a reggae singer, was in the Black Eagles in the 70s. Uh-huh. And then we got our own New Orleans Midnight Disturbers, who are going to be crushing it out there at the Jazz and Heritage stage. So there's a whole lot to do out there. It's beautiful weather. The best thing to do is to, you know, pack up your stuff and head on out to the fairgrounds.
3: So go ahead, Al.
4: Anybody to highlight on the jazz stage?
5: Yes, definitely. James Jordan and The Situation. He just put out a new record, and the record is amazing. We got Jeremy Davenport, who is his own unique thing. You know, he's got his own lounge in,
3: the
5: Ritz-Carlton.
3: Yeah.
5: Alexi's going to have something called Sugar Flow. I'm not too familiar with that, but Alexi is a master percussionist and is adaptable to almost anything, so that is going to be awesome.
3: Alexi comes from Cuba and brings this love. I mean, he's a large man, and he brings this large love, and every time he touches the drum.
4: Agreed. And a few nights ago, actually last week, I was witness to Alexi being part of a ridiculously good extravaganza at Snug Harbor of a collection of Cuban musicians, and they really turned it out. And so I believe he's named the group that he's heading today, Sugarflow, for this one occasion. It's essentially the same nucleus of musicians that he normally plays with.
5: So Snug Harbor was the practice for today.
4: That's right. That was the warm-up.
5: So
3: Murph, do you have any other hot tips before we let you go?
5: The Scatolites. At the Cultural Exchange Pavilion. They played, I think they were supposed to play two times yesterday, and I don't remember which one got canceled, but the Scatolites, I mean, they've been making music since the mid-60s. Ska, rock, steady. Yeah, the Scatolites at the Cultural Exchange Pavilion.
3: Excellent, excellent. Well, the reminder, this is WWOZ-FM New Orleans, and one of the things that we do, I think the thing that we do the best and the most, during our live broadcasts of the Jazz and Heritage Festival is we listen to some of our live music. Mm-hmm. And so we've got a pre-recorded broadcast from last Saturday with the Big Six Brass Band. These guys are just amazing. They've been around since 2017. They are from the Tremé, which is sort of like coming right from the source. And they are very popular. They're music runs all the way around the circle, covering New Orleans stuff, covering hip-hop, covering some pop hits. And so we got smooth R&B, the rough and ready sounds of the streets. And let's get ready right now and head to the Big Six Brass Band.
4: All right.
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7: Make some noise! Check this out, we're gonna get the show started just like this. When I say big, y'all say six. Big! Big! What y'all think, man? When I say big, y'all say six. Big! Big! When I say big, y'all say six. Big! Big! Make some noise, Jazz Fest 26! Yeah. Well, we gonna get this show started, y'all. We about to have an amazing time. Y'all ready?

All right, first off, Ben, since we got that out the way, when I say big, y'all say sick, big. That was like the mannequin challenge, y'all fail. When I say big, y'all say six, big, big. All right, there we go. Make some noise, y'all. Well, we gonna get this thing popping, y'all.

0: That's right, ladies and gentlemen, real quick. We are the Big Six Brass Band. 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Everything at B-I-G, the number six, B-R-A-S-S-B-A-N-D. Big Six Brass Band, y'all. Tag us. Tag us, add us, follow us. We gonna get this show on the road, but look. Don't forget to check out our album on all important platforms. I can't even get it out right. I'm sorry, y'all. Y'all having a good time? See ya.
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0: We about to hit you right now.

make some noise. We got King Scubble on the other side. Make some noise. They've been waiting for this moment. So look, give me a beat. We need them to work that foot.

0: Hello, Guardians of the Groove. This is Murph Reeves, music director for WWOZ. 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

0: Heart of New Orleans. We broadcast every year, and this year, all 8 days from start to finish. We'll be here all the way until 7 o'clock tonight. The rain has moved out. The sun has moved in. The track is drying out. If you're coming out, you want, it's a little windy, you want a hat, you want your hair secured, and you want to wear some comfortable walking shoes, probably not flip-flops if you're going to be in the grandstand. My name is Missy Bowen. I am here with Al Colon, and of course WWOZ broadcasts around the world. And let's check in with some of the people who are listening to us, and then we're going to get back to the Big Six Brass Band here on WWOZ.
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2: So look, y'all think we'll get in trouble for performing our favorite song?
3: Y'all favorite song? It's really y'all favorite song. But...
2: well, at least not majority of this crowd.
3: Yeah.
2: They know? When I say walk that trick, I want y'all to say out the door. For real? Check. Give it up for the drummers, y'all. One more time. When I say walk that trick, I want y'all to say out the door.

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That's why I say shout out to the drummers. They was beating. I was trying to hear what y'all saying. I said walk that trick. Say to walk that trick. I said to walk.

0: When I say get the cookie, I want y'all to say all night.
1: When he said eat the cookie, y'all say all night.
0: I'm gonna get the cookie. Y'all want some milk and cookies, huh?
1: Try again.
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1: All right, we've been listening to the Big Six Brass Band, recorded last Saturday, April 25th, at the Jazz and Heritage Stage. 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This is quite an event, Missy, and it strikes me that you probably can't go any other place on the planet to find the diversity of genres represented in the artists who are performing here over the whole week, this week and last week as well. And certainly that's the case today. We have some very exciting music coming up for us from C.J. Chenier and the Red Hot Louisiana Band, and of course, among other things. And I should mention that all of these acts cross over into multiple expressions of the music. And so when we put a single label on somebody like the Chenier Band is Zydeco, it's more than that. So yeah, we're not limiting people's the practice of the music that they're about to one particular genre. That's true of other groups that are coming up. We're going to listen to the great duets by Kiki and Roderick this afternoon, and we have Johnny Sansone with I suppose blues most characterized as what he
2: but
1: does.
2: But he's a rock and roll guy
1: A rock guy as well. And then we have fittingly entitled The Gospel Soul of Irma Thomas. We could say the gospel soul and blues, et cetera, of Irma Thomas, as bad as she is. And then with Little Feet.
2: Badass.
1: Automatic. With Little Feet, you get a fusion of New Orleans rock and roll with other forms of expression as well. And so, again, this is when we talk about how such a variety of music, it doesn't mean that music is all over the place, because it's tight. The music complements other aspects of what you hear out here, and it all makes for a wonderful, wonderful, wonderful experience that we call the New Orleans Jazz and Heritage Festival. And for a lot of us, this is the high point in the calendar of the year for any kind of activity that you want to consider.
2: Well, Al Colon, you are absolutely right.
1: Well,
2: with
1: thank
2: that.
1: You for
2: yeah,
1: that.
2: Yeah, I totally agree.
1: Mm-hmm.
2: With all the music Al's been talking about, we've got coming up here on WWOZ
1: That's right.
2: FM.
1: That's
2: and
1: right.
2: So please keep your dial right where you've got it. And, you know, there's a lot of people that help make this thing happen, and we do it all year round. And some people who are very special to us we want to bring them to you and let them have their chance to say thank you. 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
3: 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the OZ DJs for putting the groove in our steps every day, Dwayne Fulton, Alex Domingo, and the 400 Guardians of the Groove family members from Green Acres Country Club in Metairie, Louisiana, wish you 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Bo and Amanda McDonald, Guardians of the Groove, and Hail Morpheus. Dr. Quentin Miner of Lakeview Endodontics. WWOZ board member Tara Hernandez is excited to support this amazing station that truly keeps our hearts and souls humming and in great spirits. Happy festing from the quintessential Ozillion and Jazz Fest fan known as Brass Pass 907, Casey Lipscomb, The Good Food Store and Smokin' Good Barbecue in Bethel, Maine. Snug Harbor Jazz Bistro gives a shout-out to all the beautiful people that make Jazz Fest the unique harmonic convergence that it is and always shall be. From Stella the Dog, in honor of the person who left a box of chicken fingers on the parade route.
4: 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Olivier House Players, Lola and Ginger, Chicagoan Ozilians, and Sunny Boy, O.H. Julie Nolubov and Jerry Puhalski of J. Nola Design and Riverbend Listening Room are proud to be guardians of the groove. The entire Cone Street All-Stars, including Carl, Ricky, Chris, Melt the Band, Lesh Crew, Garen, Dabs, JoJo, Molly, Natalie, Mike and Denise Zoll, and Wonder Dog, the Uptown Drooler. The Rao family, Rich, Cleary, and Musso and Frank, celebrating the finest radio station in the world. Happy Festing from Karen Dunn with Wegman Desette CPAs. From Zach, a very happy early Mother's Day to my wife and brand new mother, Gia. Thank you for this precious blessing of our daughter, Zuri. My heart is full. Tammy LaLuga, your Space Coast home specialist in Titusville, Florida, working on the Space Coast with all the energy, love, and flair that is her soul city, New Orleans. Sam and Joe, shout out WWOZ and all the beautiful music we hear, not only from Pensacola, but worldwide.
3: 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Shout out to Groovers at Jazz Fest. 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Big shout out to the Water Collaborative for all you do to ensure everyone has access to clean water. Props from Colorado Springs. The Reeds thank the hosts who fill our days with joy, knowledge, and rhythm wherever we are. Now is the time to become a member of this incredible cultural institution. From Gordon in Silicon Valley to my friends Chris, Jane, Augie, and Monkey. Melanie and John from Irmo, South Carolina, thank each musician making Jazz Fest possible and WWOZ for bringing it to those who can't be in NOLA. A big Bayou St. John shout-out from Danimal to the hard-working team at WWOZ that keeps the greatest station in the nation flowing through the airwaves. From David and Allison in Boston, thanks to Leslie Cooper and Sally Young for the wonderful shows and to OZ for the two-week archive. 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
4: 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From Susan and Jeff Unruh, shout out to Snooks, the king of all NOLA music store cats. 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Missy and her parrot love listening and dancing to WWOZ, and you should too. 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Amy and Iggy in Charleston, South Carolina send big love and thanks to WWOZ for feeding our funky souls every day. Dr. Robert Keller of the Atlantic Coast Conservancy, bringing photovoltaic energy production to conserve land throughout the southeastern United States. The future is bright. NOLA's own Mr. Everything of the Only Good Vibes News Network, Leroy, a.k.a. Whistle Monster, and guests, spread good NOLA vibes. Who dat? A big thank you from Jack, Mav, Otis, and Allison McCarroll, whose house doesn't feel like a home without WWOZ on all day.
3: 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Musician Kate Fagan truly appreciates the life-changing magic of Jazz Fest. In loving memory of Bob Nelson, who loved attending Jazz Fest. Audubon Companies, we design, build, and sustain what matters. Much love from Cat in the Hat crew, festing right since 1995, and happy birthday, Dennis Wilson. 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
1: And we are back at the Jazz and Heritage Festival here in New Orleans on WWOZ-FM. My name is Missy Bowen, and I am here with the one and only Al Colon. We just heard some music from Anders Osborne. That was a live recording captured at Tipitina's many years ago, a tune called Louisiana Rain. When I was working in Colorado at a radio station there, this record came across my desk, and it was simply called Anders Osborne. And, you know, it was like you, when you're a music director, you just kind of got to flip through stuff. And I saw that George Porter was on this record, and I thought, okay, well, I'll give it a little extra listen. And that song was on it, his very first record, and that, and I was the first person to play Anders Osborne on the radio, and that we became friends through that. And it's the song has certainly endured, and it's especially appropriate after yesterday and the day before. But today, it's beautiful, and a Jazz Fest second for me. Al,
2: what are you sporting?
1: I put a hoodie on just about 10 minutes ago. I'm wearing a sweatshirt at Jazz Fest and socks. So do wear some sort of light covering. The sun is out, and in the sun, it's beautiful. Track is drying out. It's doing its best. You know, it might be the day for those old sneakers rather than flip-flops, but it's just a great day to be out here at the fairgrounds.
2: Yeah,
1: Al, are you excited, too?
2: Oh, I am as well. Yeah. I'm happy I don't have to deal with the mud. Mud and style don't go together, you know?
1: And you're styling, man. This is one styling dude, let me tell you. It's a shame it's radio.
2: But we're here, and whatever we have is brought out by the sunshine. It's just beautiful, a perfect day. A little chilly if you're accustomed to temperatures being 20 degrees warmer than what you're going to have out here. But it's cool in the most pleasant kind of way. And so it's a great day to be enjoying music, whether it is in person here, which is great, or whether it is through the airwaves of WWOZ 90.7 and our sister co-broadcasting stations.
1: That's right. That's right. A lot of people on the simulcast this year. It's great to have them along for the ride. Got a lot of people here in the WWOZ hospitality tent with us, and the crowd's beginning to fill up. We got lots of great headliners today here on the track. And a lot of course, our amazing local musicians as well. And, you know, in addition to the national acts, it is a great mix of national and I don't want to say lesser known because that's not fair. But, you know, people that maybe the
2: more local exposure.
1: Yeah, exactly. We're bringing a lot of people to you, a lot of musicians to you. We pretty much have it nonstop all day. Coming up live in just a little bit, we got some CJ Snare and the Red Hot Louisiana Band. And then we got the Great Duets. This was recorded previously. This is Kiki and Roderick. And that's going to be fun. We'll talk about that a little later. Johnny Sansone, Jumpin' Johnny Sansone, man. Fun fact about Johnny Sansone, he went to Montana State University on a swimming scholarship. And his name is still on a plaque. His record still holds. And his name is on a plaque in the swimming pool. But he uses that breath control when he plays the accordion and the harmonica, as well as amazing guitar. And we'll be bringing you Johnny Sansone as well this afternoon. We go live to the gospel tent with the one and only soul queen of New Orleans, Ms. Irma Thomas. And we are closing out today with Little Feet. Totally New Orleans influenced. When they came to New, they all had really deep roots in Louisiana. When they came down here, They really got incorporated some of our kind of chanky-chanky rhythms, and the band broke up after, or right around the time that, Lowell George died. They reconvened, I think it was 1988, and they came back, and their first performances were on the Riverboat President here in New Orleans. So, you know, we got close ties with Little Feet. We're looking forward to hearing that set at the end of the day today.
2: How could you not be infected and affected by the New Orleans flavory? There's just no way to avoid it.
1: Yeah, and it's a good thing. It really is.
2: All good.
1: Al, who are you excited about today?
2: I'm excited about a number of presentations. Alexi Marte and Marti and Superflow.
1: Yeah.
2: Want to check out Diane Reeves and Delphio Marsalis in the Uptown Jazz Festival. You could say that, particularly in the latter case with local musicians, you could see them anywhere at any time here in New Orleans, and you can. But there's something magical about the jazz stage or the Faye Dodo stage or the Gentilly stage, whatever venue it is that the music is being presented on or at, here at Jazz Fest is a turn on. And so it's not really a disappointment anywhere in terms of what the lineup is for me.
1: That's true. And you know, the Jazz Fest poster this year is, the theme of it is New Orleans musical dynasty families.
2: Mm-hmm.
1: And you know, you talk about Delphio, you know, he's really representing that. And, you know, Ellis had all these great musical sons, and Delph is one of them. He leads this big band, his Uptown Jazz Orchestra. He's a regular at Snug Harbor every week.
2: Right.
1: But like you say, this is a special thing.
2: Mm-hmm.
1: You know, everybody, they always bring the stops out. They bring out special guests. They really kind of kick it up into higher gear.
2: Always
1: for our
2: a pleasant surprise. Always something you don't expect.
1: Absolutely. Absolutely. I'm looking forward to the Midnight Disturbers. And, you know, this is one of those Jazz Fest only kind of bands. And actually, they came together. It was sort of one of those one-offs. Hey, y'all want to get together? Let's put a band together for Jazz Fest. And they did. And it turned into this, like, really top-drawer, rhythm, crazy horn band that had all kinds of funk and groove and all that. And they were so awesome. Really, with the backbone was Stanton Moore and Kevin O'Day, two percussionists extraordinaire. And they were just doing it at Jazz Fest.
2: Mm-hmm.
1: And maybe a one-off here and there if you were really lucky. But it's super, an all-star lineup. They had Matt Perrine, they had Ben Elman, Skarik from Bonorama. They had Mark Mullins. Who else is in? Let's see, Big Sam has been in. Traveling Shorty has been in. So they are going to be playing today at the Jazz and Heritage stage at 425. And you can always tell they had these T-shirts that were really distinctive that all say they were black with red type. And they all say, listen to dot, dot, dot, and then the name of a hero. So listen to dot, dot, dot, Smokey Johnson.
2: Mm-hmm.
1: Listen to dot, dot, dot, Brian O'Neill, the famous horn player who from Bonorama, who passed away right after Katrina. So then it's 2022. Kevin O'Day very sadly passed away very suddenly. And, you know, everybody was devastated. He really was the backbone of the percussion community here in New Orleans. And so now the T-shirts read, listen to dot, dot, dot, Kevin O'Day.
2: Mm-hmm.
1: And, you know, Matt Perrine's been in that band. And just now, walking into the WWOZ hospitality tent is Ben Perrine, who I remember the day a child was born, who is now a full-grown adult, walking in wearing a Listen to Kevin O'Day T-shirt. And, you know, that's, I don't know, that's the kind of thing, that's our family right there. That's our musical dynasty.
2: Mm-hmm.
1: So, we got some music coming in. Al, what do you got going on here?
2: Well, coming up next will be Layla McCullough singing for us Money is King. She'll be performing on the Faye Dodo stage at 1:40 this afternoon. And so you got just about an hour to get over for that.
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0: This is the WWOZ Live Wire, your calendar of live music events for Saturday, May 2nd. 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A poor boy without it is just a sandwich. And here are the shows for today. The Fairgrounds Racetrack has the New Orleans Jazz and Heritage Festival with over 70 acts spread across 13 stages, starting at 11 a.m. Bayou Bar at the Pontchartrain has Solid Harmony featuring Peter Harris, Yolanda Robinson, Jolinda Kiki Chapman, David Torkanowski, and Jason Marsalis at 8 and 10 p.m. Bank Street Bar hosts Strange Roo plus Whisper Party at 9 p.m. Blue Nile has Big Sam's Funky Nation at 10:30 and Mona Neon at 1 a.m. Broadside has Dark Side of the Swamp. Honey Island Swamp Band plays the music of Pink Floyd featuring Mark Mullins, Mike Dillon, Ed Williams, and more at 9, and Hairy Apes BMX at 11. 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and Friends at 9 p.m. The Fillmore has Joe Russo's Almost Dead at 9 p.m. Gossa Gossa features Eric Lindell at 9 and Sharik's Compersion Quartet with Brian Haas, James Singleton, and Simon Lott at 1:30 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Mahogany Jazz Hall hosts Gerald French Trio at 7 and the Mahogany Hall Jazz Band featuring Kid Chocolate at 9:30. The Maple Leaf presents Eric Johansson at 8, John Cleary and the Absolute Monster Gentleman at 10, The King Baby featuring Kevin Scott and special guests at 1 a.m. Mid-City Lane's Rockin' Bowl welcomes Cowboy Mouth plus Few Blue at 8:30. Music Box Village has Helen Gillet with Terrence Houston, Aurora Nealon's Monocle, and more outdoors at 8 p.m. New Orleans Jazz and Blues Market has Kenny Garrett at 7 and 9:30 p.m. Orpheum Theater 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welcomes the Meters with very special guests at 8 p.m. Saturn Bar has Valparaiso's Men's Chorus at 10 p.m. Snug Harbor has Karen Shirashi's duo at 4:30 and the Hurlin Riley Quartet with Weedy Brema and special guests for two shows at 8 and 10 p.m. Spotted Cat features Panorama Jazz Band at 6 and Chris Royal plus The Point at 10. Tipitina's hosts Neil Francis plus The Breaks, Eddie Roberts, Robert Walter, and Stanton Moore at 9, and Fire Power featuring members of Dumpster Funk and Galactic at 2 a.m. and Toulouse Theater presents Jay and the Causeway's Alligator Rock, a New Orleans tribute to Elton John at 9, and Katrina Rickman at 2 a.m. For the entire listing of today's live music events, go to wwoz.org/livewire. 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

0: 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How many years, man?
1: How many years?
0: I'm older than you are. What we gonna do right now, we gonna back to the bayou, back in the swamp. And we gonna do some Zydeco the way I learned from my daddy, baby. I need your help with this song. 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

0: Y'all see that right hand? 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
1: Hey, Momo.
0: Sapecho.

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Oh yeah, that's what's happening at Jazz Fest, baby. I got something else for you.

0: That was C.J. Chenier and the Red Hot Louisiana Band, broadcast live from their performance at the Blues Tent at the New Orleans Jazz and Heritage Festival 2026. 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
1: 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And we la-la all night long.

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But I love you here in New Orleans, y'all. And wherever you come from, I was glad you're here today to enjoy this with CJ Chenier and the Red Hot Louisiana Band. Until next time, I want to say to you, bonsoir. 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E mo' appiccia. 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

Come on, you can do it.

0: DJ Shaneer and the Red Hot Louisiana Band coming to you live from the Blues Tent here at the New Orleans Jazz and Heritage Festival. My name is Missy Bowen and I am here with Al Colon, and we bring you the festival from start to finish every day, all 8 days. We're in day seven and we're coming to you live right here from the WWOZ Hospitality Tent. We've got all kinds of great stuff coming up, and our next live musical performance coming up at the just a few minutes. We got Kiki and Roderick, which is Yolinda Chapman, who's Topsy's daughter, and Roderick Harper, an amazing singer, and we're looking forward to that with great eagerness. Al Colon here with me, as well as a couple of our just fantastic special guests. We've got with us Little Queen Leah and Delium Young.
1: Yeah.
0: And are you a little chief? Do you have a title?
1: I don't know.
0: You don't know? All right.
2: Well, we want to welcome you. Thank you so much for coming. How are you all doing?
1: I'm doing good.
2: I'm glad to hear that. How about you?
1: I'm good.
2: All right. Wonderful, wonderful. So you all are here to represent Young Guardians of Culture. Is that right?
1: Yes.
2: So
1: yes.
2: What is the Young Guardians of Culture? Can you tell us, Lee?
1: So it's an organization of Indians and people that play drums, mm-hmm. and they have a teacher. His name is Baba Zohar, and he's the one that teaches us the drums.
2: All right. That's wonderful. And you are how old, Leah?
1: 11.
2: 11. And young man, you are how old?
3: I tricked you, I'm 6.
2: Actually, you're 6. So we were playing with your age a little earlier, right? You're 6, almost 7, right?
1: Yeah.
2: All right, that's wonderful. So tell me, Dilliam, what do you do? Tell me, what do you do with this organization?
3: I drum.
2: You do? You can play drums?
3: Yes.
2: You mean at 6, almost 7 years old, you can play drums?
3: Yes.
2: Oh, I love it. That's wonderful. That's when is the last time that you played? Do you remember? Was it recently? Has it been out here at the fest at all?
1: I don't remember.
2: All right, that's okay.
0: Okay, so let me ask both you guys. When we say drum, that can mean a whole lot of different things. Are you working on different kinds of percussion instruments?
1: So our main drum is the bongo.
0: Okay, yeah. And is there anything else that you've tried? No? Do you do any shakers or anything like that?
1: Oh, yeah, we do tambourines and stuff like that, yeah.
0: Yeah? Rattles, that kind of stuff? Yeah? And so where do you play the instruments?
1: We play it at the...
0: You go to a class?
1: We play it on stage.
0: Yeah, okay. And you've played with a bunch of different people, haven't you? You play with the Congo Kids?
1: Yes.
0: Yeah? Is that fun?
1: Yes.
0: Yeah? And so what is the Congo Kids session like? What do you do?
1: So we go, every Sunday or Saturday to the place that we're practicing at.
0: Yeah.
1: And we go through every single thing that we go through, and we clean it up as we're going through it.
0: Okay. And it's you and a bunch of other kids?
1: Yes.
0: Yeah? And so are you kind of feeling like you're learning some of your traditions and some of your heritage when you're doing that?
1: Yes.
0: Is there something special that you're really proud of?
1: Yes.
0: What is that?
1: Telling people about what we can do and stuff.
0: Yeah? Yeah. Like what?
1: So we met the mayor of New Orleans.
0: Cool.
1: And we performed with Charmaine Neville. And, yeah.
0: Wow. So you were up on stage in front of a bunch of people, and that was cool?
1: Yes.
0: Yeah? Is that something you want to do more of?
1: Yes.
2: So tell me, have you been out to Jazz Fest before?
1: Yes.
2: And how do you like Jazz Fest, Delia?
1: I don't like it.
2: You don't like it?
0: How come?
3: It's boring.
2: It's boring. Well, we hope that this interview, our conversation, is not boring for you. You're not boring to us. We are excited about you and excited that you are coming up as young people to follow in the footsteps of people who've been teaching you. And that's a very beautiful and very important thing. And so we are very happy that you do that and very proud of you.
0: Yeah, it's pretty amazing, you guys. So you played in the kids' tent this morning. Did you perform?
1: Yes.
0: Yeah? And so you and a bunch of other kids, you all played together?
1: Yes.
0: And were there a bunch of kids there who you could play for?
1: Yes.
0: And did you get them all involved? Did you have them banging on stuff too?
1: Yes.
0: So, Leah, especially, what do your friends think? Do you think this is like a cool thing to be doing when you go to school?
1: Yes, because actually on Monday, my teacher wants me to show the class about the stuff I've been doing. I'm actually the only Indian in my class. And I've been showing them a lot of and telling them about all my cultures and stuff like that.
0: That's wonderful. And so can you tell us what tribe you're with?
1: I'm with the original Wild Chapultepec.
0: You're an original Wild Chapultepec girl, man. You are definitely a junior queen.
1: Thank you.
0: And so what are you guys going to do next? You're going to go hang around the fair? You're going to go learn some more stuff?
1: Yes.
0: Yeah? What about you, young man?
3: I'm going to go with my sister to a trampoline park.
2: Oh, good.
0: Whoa,
2: good,
0: that's a pretty good reward at the end of the day, isn't it? And so you guys are just pretty awesome, and you are both members of the Congo Kids, right?
1: Yes, yes.
0: And Delium, you are a member of the Guardians of the Flame, is that right? Is that your tribe?
3: I think so.
0: Okay, well, you're 6, almost 7. You got a lot of time to grow into it.
3: You just said 6, 7.
0: You just did not say 6, 7, did you? Very clever working that in.
3: No, you said 6, 7.
0: So, do you guys mask up and make suits for Carnival for Mardi Gras?
1: Yes.
0: Yeah, and do you go out on Super Sunday?
1: Yes.
0: Yes. So, are you making your own suits at this point, or are some of the grown-ups helping you?
1: Quack, quack. Yes, the grown-ups are helping us, and we're actually getting our suits ready for next year.
0: Whoa. And I suppose that's a secret and you can't tell us.
1: No, yep. I can't.
0: Good for you. Good
1: Sorry.
0: For you. Not supposed to.
1: It's going to be a surprise.
0: Okay. Well, that means we have to go out and find your tribe, don't we?
1: Yes.
0: Yeah. Well, kids, thank you so much. Little Queen Leah and Delium Young coming in to us. They are representing the young guardians of the culture. They were in the kids' tent this morning, and we will be getting to know both of these amazing young people as they grow older and become leaders in our community. Thank you, guys. Thanks for being here on WWOZ.
2: Thank you.
1: Bye.
0: Bye. Have fun at the trampoline park.
1: I'll play video games.
2: All right. Sounds like you're going to have a good time by the end of today.
1: Yes.
0: Thanks, guys. Good work. Good work.
2: All right. Stay tuned with us from the New Orleans Jazz and Heritage Festival. Alexi Marti is coming up with a selection called Second Line, but you can also catch him live at 2:50 from the Jazz Tent right here from the New Orleans Jazz and Heritage Festival on WWOZ.

0: an enthusiastic follower.
1: All right. We are very happy to have with us someone who has embodied the spirit of New Orleans traditional jazz music for about as long as he's been living. Welcome, Brother Leroy Jones. Thank you for being here.
2: It's great to be here.
1: So glad to have you here. We started talking a little bit before we got on air.

0: Yeah.
1: And so our first gig was the last time the Jazz Fest was at Congo Square in 1971.
0: Wow.
1: Because, of course, in 72 they moved to the fairground.
0: You've got history. You've got history.
1: A little bit.
0: Mm-hmm. Any commentary on Jazz Fest then and Jazz Fest now? What can you tell us about?
1: Well, what I remember as an adolescent and a young teenager then is that it was actually referred to as the Louisiana Jazz and Heritage Fair.
2: Mm-hmm.
1: It was like a state fair.
2: Mm-hmm. Yeah.
1: And there were a very minimum amount of performing artists out there. There were a lot of arts and crafts, but there were brass bands and traditional New Orleans. It was strictly jazz, and there were not any big names like the Rolling Stones or the Eagles or anybody like that during that time. I remember the night concerts that were going on at the Municipal Auditorium. People like Dizzy Gillespie was in town, Ella Fitzgerald, Mahalia Jackson. Actually, I got to meet Dizzy outside. He was on the grounds that afternoon we played, and Kid Ory.
0: Oh, wow.
1: and Mahalia Jackson, they were there during the daytime. So as a young kid, I got to meet those artists, and so it was quite a thrill for me.
0: That crossed a whole lot of generations right there, the names you just laid on.
1: Yes, indeed.
2: Wow. Yeah.
0: So you have been the subject of a documentary. Would you speak a little bit about that?
1: So in a documentary was produced, and the videographer is a young man by the name of Cameron Washington.
0: Mm-hmm.
1: He is a native of the Bay Area from San Francisco. Apparently, he had been a big fan of mine for many years. He's also a trumpet player, and his father played trumpet out on the West Coast with big bands.
0: Mm-hmm.
1: So he told me that his dad gave him a copy of the album Blue Light, Red Light, which is the first recording of Harry Connick Jr. with his own big band.
0: Mm-hmm.
1: That was released in the latter part of 1990. So the end of 1990, Blue Light, Red Light came out, and Cameron was a teenager in high school, and his dad gave him that because there was one particular solo on one of the tracks called Just Kiss Me, a tune that Harry had written.
0: Mm-hmm.
1: And it's a real hot tempo, and there was this trumpet playing that caught his dad's ear, and he wanted to turn his son on to it.
0: Wow.
1: And so it happened to be me.
0: Mm-hmm.
1: So 10, 12 years later, this man has been on a quest to find me. So one year at the Crew of Cork parade, which is around the carnival time, he found me at the parade and came and introduced himself and said, "Look, man, I'm an independent film producer, and I would like to do a documentary on you because you are my idol."
0: All right. That's
1: so that's how that happened.
0: That's beautiful. That's beautiful. So you're coming up this afternoon at the Economy Hall tent. What can we expect from you?
1: We're going to be playing some of the older traditional numbers that are from the early part of the 20th century, as well as a couple of original compositions. We like to refer to the music we play as traditional jazz with a 21st century flavor.
0: All right.
2: And that's coming from somebody who started out with Danny Barker and is now with your own quintet, which explores kind of all levels of jazz. You're not limiting yourself.
1: Well, you know, in New Orleans, it's the same DNA that runs through all of the musical genres, and so, which is why when people hear musicians from New Orleans, they recognize their sound, even if they're playing gospel, funk, soul, or jazz.
2: Yeah.
1: They say, "Wow, it sounds like he's from New Orleans."
0: Well, we're going to give our listening audience a little taste of what you can do. We're going to play the title track of I'm Talking About New Orleans.
1: Super.
2: Thank
0: right
2: you.
0: Here on WWOZ.
2: Thank you, Leroy Jones, for
1: thank
2: coming
1: you.
2: By.
0: Thank
2: we
0: you.
2: Really appreciate it. We'll see you at 4:30 Economy
1: Happy Jazz
2: Hall.
1: Fest, everybody.
0: Yes,
1: thank
0: sir.
1: You.
0: Same to you.
1: Take
0: all right.
1: Yes.

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1: 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We are coming to you live from the Jazz and Heritage Festival. We do it every day of the fair. We are on our day 7 here from 11 until 7 p.m. My name is Missy Bowen, and I'm here with the one and only great Al Colon. We just heard some Leroy Jones, had him stop by and talk to him. This tent is full of musicians, the WWOZ Hospitality Tent. Just saw Katie Rogers and Jams Maradas out there. We got all kinds of wonderful folks. Please come and join us. And we are going to join some great musicians who are representing the tradition of family here in New Orleans. We got a chance to snag them last week from the jazz tent, and we're going to hear them right now. We got Kiki and Roderick, which is Yolanda Chapman. She's Topsy's daughter, Kiki Chapman. She is a very prominent New Orleans jazz, gospel, blues vocalist. And Solid Harmony, of course, with her sister Yolanda. And we got Roderick Harper, who is a singer who has worked with Alvin Batiste and Ellis Marsalis and John Hendricks, and he's been at the Jazz at Lincoln Center. And so between these two, we've got some vocal dynasty happening. So let's go now to our pre-recorded set from the jazz tent from last Sunday with Kiki and Roderick on WWOZ and our simulcast stations.
2: You came here to see a couple of vocalists. You got Miss Kiki Chapman, Topsy's daughter from Solid Harmony. You may have heard her there. And Roderick Harper, he's been all over the place. Alvin Batiste, Ellis Marsalis, Lincoln Jazz Orchestra with John Hendricks. Two great vocalists coming at you right now. Give it up for Kiki Chapman and Roderick Harper.

0: All right. Thank you so much.
1: How y'all feeling?
2: All right.
1: Oh, happy jazz fest, y'all. Beat that rain, huh?
0: Yes.
1: I saw it early. I was like, what we gonna do?
0: I was worried.
1: Could have got the rain boots out me today, y'all. Well, we're gonna give y'all some love songs and tell you who you're listening to today, okay? So you have Andrew Bayham on trumpet. That's Mr. Roderick Paulin, Professor Roderick Paulin. Mr. John Jones, Max Moran, the great Mike Essanoff. Right there is my compadre, Roderick Harper, and I'm Jolinda Kiki Chapman.
0: Yes,
1: yeah.
0: The queen, Kiki.
1: Yeah, so we're going to keep it rolling. So glad to see y'all today. So let's keep it pushing, guys.

0: Yes.
1: Yeah. Hey, thank y'all. We owing so an eye and all that in this heat, y'all. Just for y'all and us too. Quick thing, this tribute is to duets. So you know how you hear these love songs, you hear this woman and this man and they're singing to each other, whether they get along or not. That's what this is about today, duets, okay? So if y'all know some of these songs, you can join right on in.
0: Sing with us.
1: It's okay. It's not going to hurt you at all. Just sing along with us, okay?

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Bring your love on back to me. 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
1: Great duets, Kiki Roderick. Kiki and Roderick played last Sunday at the Jazz Tent. 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
2: Now, if you notice, we've gone back and forth with some older material, some newer material from younger people, but all of these are great duets, y'all. All of them.
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2: I'm no Denise, so y'all bear with me, okay?

0: So we gave y'all a little Donny Hathaway and Roberta Flack in the beginning, a little Gregory Porter and Lettucey, a little Brooke Benton and Dinah Washington. So we're going to keep it pushing. Y'all give y'all something else. Let's go.
1: Okay. It's coming.
0: Ah! 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It's actually coming. It's coming. It's coming. We'll do it for you.

So, a duet tribute, a jazz duet tribute, would not be the same without Louis and Ella, right, y'all? Can you imagine jazz without Ella Fitzgerald and Louis Armstrong? I don't think you can. So this is one of their tunes. We're gonna do this for you.

0: singing the great duets, Kiki and Roderick, Joe Linda, Kiki Chapman, and Roderick Harper, here on WWOZ, recorded last Sunday at the Jazz Tent. Let's get right back to the music here on WWOZ-FM New Orleans.
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0: Now, you asked for a little more Marvin Gaye and Tammy Terrell, so we got that for you. You got to have them. You're going to do a duet, you got to have them. You got to do it. All right, let's do it, y'all.
1: One, two, three.

0: Now I see some of y'all singing.
1: All right.
0: Y'all look. Y'all giving encouragement in this heat. Y'all gotta continue to sing. Oh, my people. I see y'all. I love y'all. That's my people, y'all. 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If y'all can persevere this heat and sing with us, y'all my people. Trust me. 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Mm-hmm.

0: try something a little different. Woo. I see some of y'all like, what happened?
1: Us two. Kiki and Roderick Harper. Kiki Chapman and Roderick Harper doing great duets. They performed that last Sunday at the Jazz Tent right here at the New Orleans Jazz and Heritage Festival 2026. Al and Missy bringing it to you right here on WWOZ.

So you gotta sometimes make your own stuff, right? I'll make a duet out of the blues. Y'all like the blues? It's the jazz tent. But the jazz tent means you can play anything and make it jazz. Jazz is the only form of music, and you can take any song and make it, give it a jazz feel, right? All right.

0: Kiki Chapman and Roderick Harper giving us great duets. They performed that last Sunday and in the jazz tent out here at this year's 2026 Jazz and Heritage Festival. I'm Al Colon, part of the vocal team that's broadcasting to you from the fairgrounds, and going to bid you well. Enjoy the rest of Jazz Fest, and we'll check you in the future.
1: Thank you so much, Al. It's been great being partnered with
0: my
1: you.
0: Pleasure. My pleasure, Missy.
1: My name is Missy Bowen, and we want to give special thanks to Dean Ellis and to Dimitri Espesos at the board. He did not have to use his teacher voice once with us today, so I think that's a win. But the big winners are coming in. We got Dave Dotrieve and David Cunian coming in to take you through to the end of the day. Remember, WWOZ brings you the broadcast of the Jazz and Heritage Festival from 11 until 7 every big day. We are on day 7 tomorrow, the last day of this wonderful event that we love the most of all of them all around the year. 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
3: 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A poor boy without it is just a sandwich. And here are the shows for today. The Fairgrounds Racetrack has the New Orleans Jazz and Heritage Festival with over 70 acts spread across 13 stages, starting at 11 a.m. Bayou Bar at the Pontchartrain has Solid Harmony featuring Peter Harris, Yolanda Robinson, Jolinda Kiki Chapman, David Torkanowski, and Jason Marsalis at 8 and 10 p.m. Bank Street Bar hosts Strange Roo plus Whisper Party at 9 p.m. Blue Nile has Big Sam's Funky Nation at 10:30 and Mona Neon at 1 a.m. Broadside has Dark Side of the Swamp. Honey Island Swamp Band plays the music of Pink Floyd featuring Mark Mullins, Mike Dillon, Ed Williams, and more at 9, and Harry Apes BMX at 11. Bufas hosts the Asylum Chorus at 8 p.m. Cafe Istanbul presents Melvin Seals and JGB with special guest Robert Randolph at 9 and the Pimps of Joy Time at 1:30 a.m. Cafe Negril welcomes Zena Moses at 6, Bon Bon Vivant at 10, and Tricorum at midnight. Carrollton Station has Mia Borders at 8 and Pocket Chocolate at 11. Cheeky Wawa has Terrence Blanchard with special guests at 8, Duran Jones and Friends at 10:30, and Squirve at 1 a.m. Civic Theater features Anders Osborne's NOLA Birthday Bash with Rebirth Brass Band, Dave Malone, Jackie Green, and more at 9 p.m. DBA host Tuba Skinny at 6 and Rockin' Doopsie Jr. and the Zydeco Twisters at 10. Do Drop In Hotel and Lounge presents the Sugar Hill Gang at 8 p.m. Dos Jefes welcome Sun Pie and the Louisiana Sunspots at 9 p.m. Dreamboat at Virgin Hotels New Orleans has Victor Campbell with USA and Friends at 9 p.m. The Fillmore has Joe Russo Russo's Almost Dead at 9 p.m. Gasa Gasa features Eric Lindell at 9 and Shariq's Compersion Quartet with Brian Haas, James Singleton, and Simon Lott at 1:30 a.m. Good Measure at the Barnett hosts the Soul Brass Band at 9 p.m. Jazz Playhouse presents the Nia Jones Experience at 7:30 and 9 p.m. Joy Theater welcomes Tank and the Bangas, plus Big Frida, 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King Pin has Dash Rip Rock at 7 p.m. Les Bon Ton Relay features Slugger at 10 and Steve Kelly at midnight. Mahogany Jazz Hall hosts Gerald French Trio at 7 and the Mahogany Hall Jazz Band featuring Kid Chocolate at 9:30. The Maple Leaf presents Eric Johansson at 8, John Cleary and the Absolute Monster Gentleman at 10, The King Baby featuring Kevin Scott and special guests at 1 a.m. Mid-City Lane's Rockin' Bowl welcomes Cowboy Mouth plus Few Blue at 8:30. Music Box Village has Helen Gillet with Terrence Houston, Aurora Nealon's Monocle, and more outdoors at 8 p.m. New Orleans Jazz and Blues Market has Kenny Garrett at 7 and 9:30 p.m. Orpheum Theater features the Marcus King Band at 9 p.m. The Rabbit Hole hosts the Soul Rebels at 8 p.m. Republic New Orleans presents Steely Dan with Corey Henry, Mark Lettieri, and more at 10 p.m. Sanger Theater welcomes the Meters with very special guests at 8 p.m. Saturn Bar has Valparaiso's Men's Chorus at 10 p.m. Snug Harbor has Karen Shirashi's duo at 4:30 and the Hurlin Riley Quartet with Weedy Brema and special guests for two shows at 8 and 10 p.m. Spotted Cat features Panorama Jazz Band at 6 and Chris Royal plus The Point at 10. Tipitina's hosts Neil Francis plus The Breaks, Eddie Roberts, Robert Walter, and Stanton Moore at 9, and Faya Power featuring members of Dumpster Funk and Galactic at 2 a.m. and... Toulouse Theater presents Jay and the Causeway's Alligator Rock, a New Orleans tribute to Elton John at 9 and Katrina Rickman at 2 a.m. For the entire listing of today's live music events, go to wwoz.org/livewire. 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
5: That's way early.
4: Way early on the morning set. And I'm here with another Dave, which is a very...
5: The diabolical Dave versus the Diamond Dave.
4: I'm Diamond Dave. He's diabolical today.
5: I'm David Cunyon. We are happy to be here at the 2026 New Orleans Jazz and Heritage Festival, taking the late shift. It's gorgeous out here, y'all.
4: Much better than the last 2 days.
5: Yeah.
4: It is so nice to see no schedule changes today.
5: Yeah.
4: Sun's out. And let me tell you, the peoples are out. But we're going to have to go to a pre-record from Johnny Sansone from yesterday, I believe.
5: Yeah, he was in the Blues tent. I caught a little bit of that set. Y'all are going to like this one.
4: Let's go over to that.
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1: Warning, warning, warning. I have a public service announcement. 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

0: 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You're listening to Johnny Sansone. This was recorded back on Thursday, April 30th at the Blue Stint. We're going to go right back to the stage, but first, before we go there, we have to announce that the Jazz Fest has officially sold out if you're planning to come by. So if you don't have your ticket, they're already gone. Back to the stage.
1: Do we have any blues fans here? Okay, I want everybody to repeat after me. That was pretty good this time. Say, I really love the blues, Johnny. We're going to play some song from my last record I put out a little while ago. We got a new one coming fresh, so keep an eye out for that. All right? So all the blues fans out here are going to go like this. Why must I fight?

Thank you, blues fans. I'm going to send this out to my neighbors across the bayou. There they are over there. My St. John buddies. Are you ready?

Hey, Johnny Sansone, live at the Blues 10 yesterday here on the 55th annual New Orleans Jazz and Heritage Festival broadcast, courtesy of WWOZ FM New Orleans. We are going to go lickety-split into Irma Thomas, live at the Gospel Tent. Remember, y'all, you dirty sinners out there, this counts as going to church. So take it over, Irma. It's WWOZ FM New Orleans. Desperado, why don't you come to your senses?

0: You know, it's easy when you get the Spirit to sing the praises of God.
1: Hallelujah.
0: You know, when you're driving and you're getting going to the grocery store and you're hoping to find a parking spot. But when I find one, I always say, thank you, Lord.
1: Amen. Thank you, Lord.
0: Because I can't walk as far as I used to. Definitely can't run like I used to. So I try to get as close to where I'm going as possible. So I always find a way to say thank you, Lord.
1: Thank you, Lord.
0: It's never too much to say thank you, Lord.
1: Amen.
2: Hallelujah.
0: I don't know how many of you out there know it, but everything you own belongs to God.
1: Oh, hallelujah.
0: He gave it to you.
1: Yeah.
0: If it wouldn't be for him, you wouldn't be able to get it, let alone have it.
1: Amen.
0: So always find a time to say thank you, Lord.
1: Thank you, Lord.
0: Woo!
1: Yeah.

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2: Yes, sir. Yes, sir. Yes, yes. I am a witness that he comes through. Because this voice is all I have. He gave it to me. He had to. I got fired for singing on the job twice, so he must have known what he wanted me to do, and here I am.
3: Amen.
2: Woo!

0: my.
1: Yes.
0: Hallelujah.
1: Right here, I'm going to call on one of the ladies in the back. And she's going to bring her spirit to you. Because we've all got that feeling. All got that feeling.
2: Let's give it up for Irma Thomas.
1: Yeah. Amen.
2: And you know, with

Thank you, Ms. Hilda. Thank you. Everything is going to be all right. Thank you so much. Thank you so much. Woo! And as we see, everything is being all right. All right.

0: I know a lot of you remember that one. You know, this next song, I think we all need to think about it. It takes you back to the late 70s, and people were doing protest songs back then as well. But this is not a protest song. This is one to tell everybody, people, you better get ready.
1: That's right.
0: Yes. People, get ready.

0: Yes. Yes. Woo. Yes, indeed. You know what? There's a song that I sing at church that I love. It's called I Am Redeemed.
1: Yeah.
0: And I am redeemed. We all have been redeemed. All of us have been redeemed. We are sitting here today enjoying the words of songs that brings joy to our soul. So I'm going to do this one for you and hope you love it.

0: redeemed. You know, all you have to say is, who will open doors that you cannot see? Jesus will.
1: Yes, he will.
0: Yes, sir.

0: You're listening to the soul queen of New Orleans, Miss Irma Thomas, from the gospel tent live right now at the 55th edition of the New Orleans Jazz and Heritage Festival. Let's go back to the stage. All right, folks, Irma Thomas is going to be right back on stage. She's really tearing it up. I mean, it's a different side of Irma Thomas, what we're listening to right now. It's not the normal Friday night, Saturday night that you hear. It's a Sunday morning, and it's right here on 90.7 WWOZ-FM New Orleans, WWOZ.org, and all the simulcast stations across the nation that's listening to this from our jazz festival. She performs in this gospel tent every year. And she was on the festival stage last Sunday, but now, she, as I said, she changes for this. Mostly spiritual songs, Mahalia Jackson covers, and other things that she plays from this Ponchatoula, Louisiana-born singer, Miss Irma Thomas, well in her 80s and still going strong. What would WWOZ be without Miss Irma Thomas? She actually has a gospel record she recorded back in 1994 on Rounder Records. Walk Around Heaven, New Orleans Gospel Soul. I'm sure she's playing a couple of those songs. We heard some covers from some covers before from her catalog that we recognize in her repertoire. Anyway, Miss Irma Thomas. Later on, we are going to be broadcasting Little Feet from the Blues Tent. That should be pretty good. We're going to be live with Little Feet also. They're going to be closing out the festival today. We should be, we hope to be, talking to Maxine Walters, the queen of Jamaican dance hall, in regards to posters. And then likewise, Karina Roca, who's a blacksmith from the Preservation Trades Folklife Village. Both craft presentations and interesting stuff. But we also have Miss Layla McCullough coming in. And I think we're going to even get her to play live on the air right here from the jazz tent. We're setting up some microphones. We got some ambient noise coming in, and we're hoping to get some good sounds from her coming up later on. But we got to capture all those folks, and that's all before we go to Little Feet. And so we're gonna send it back to the gospel stage right now, and let's hear. If not, we'll hear some music. It's right here on 90.7 WWOZ FM. Actually, let's hear from the drum roll sponsors right now. Let's go to that.
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2: 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the OZ DJs for putting the groove in our steps every day, Dwayne Fulton, Alex Domingo and the 400 Guardians of the Groove family members from Green Acres Country Club in Metairie, Louisiana, wish you 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Bo and Amanda McDonald, Guardians of the Groove, and Hail Morpheus. 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Happy festing from the quintessential Ozillion and Jazz Fest fan known as Brass Pass 907. Casey Lipscomb, The Good Food Store and Smokin' Good Barbecue in Bethel, Maine. Snug Harbor Jazz Bistro gives a shout-out to all the beautiful people that make Jazz Fest the unique harmonic convergence that it is and always shall be. From Stella the Dog, in honor of the person who left a box of chicken fingers on the parade route.
1: 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Olivier House Players, Lola and Ginger, Chicagoan Ozillions, and Sunny Boy, O.H. Julie Nalabov and Jerry Puhalski of J. Nola Design and Riverbend Listening Room are proud to be Guardians of the Groove. The entire Cone Street All-Stars, including Carl, Ricky, Chris, Melt the Band, Lesh Crew, Garen, Dabs, JoJo, Molly, Natalie, Mike and Denise Zoll, and Wonder Dog, the Uptown Drooler. The Rao family, Rich, Cleary, and Musso and Frank, celebrating the finest radio station in the world. Happy festing from Karen Dunn with Wegman Desette CPAs. From Zach, a very happy early Mother's Day to my wife and brand new mother, Gia. Thank you for this precious blessing of our daughter, Zuri. My heart is full. Tammy LaLuga, your Space Coast home specialist in Titusville, Florida. Working on the Space Coast with all the energy, love, and flair that is her soul city, New Orleans. Sam and Joe, shout out WWOZ and all the beautiful music we hear, not only from Pensacola, but worldwide.
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2: 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Shout out to Groovers at Jazz Fest. 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Big shout out to the Water Collaborative for all you do to ensure everyone has access to clean water. Props from Colorado Springs. The Reeds thank the hosts who fill our days with joy, knowledge, and rhythm wherever we are. Now is the time to become a member of this incredible cultural institution. From Gordon in Silicon Valley to my friends Chris, Jane, Augie, and Monkey. Melanie and John from Irmo, South Carolina, thank each musician making Jazz Fest possible and WWOZ for bringing it to those who can't be in NOLA. A big Bayou St. John shout out from Danimal to the hardworking team at WWOZ that keeps the greatest station in the nation flowing through the airwaves. From David and Allison in Boston, thanks to Leslie Cooper and Sally Young for the wonderful shows and to OZ for the two-week archive. 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
1: 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From Susan and Jeff Unruh, shout out to Snooks, the king of all NOLA music store cats. A shout out to Art Neville in honor of my grandson, who was named after him. Missy and her parrot love listening and dancing to WWOZ, and you should too. 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Amy and Iggy in Charleston, South Carolina send big love. And thanks to WWOZ for feeding our funky souls every day. Dr. Robert Keller of the Atlantic Coast Conservancy, bringing photovoltaic energy production to conserve land throughout the southeastern United States. The future is bright. NOLA's own Mr. Everything of the Only Good Vibes News Network. Leroy, a.k.a. Whistle Monster, and guests spread good NOLA vibes. Who dat? A big thank you from Jack, Mav, Otis, and Allison McCarroll, whose house doesn't feel like a home without WWOZ on all day.
2: 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Musician Kate Fagan truly appreciates the life-changing magic of Jazz Fest. In loving memory of Bob Nelson, who loved attending Jazz Fest. 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
4: 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Thank you to all of our sponsors we just heard from. 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
5: Dave Dotrieve here with you.
4: And lots of fun we are having. We just heard from Irma Thomas.
5: Yes.
4: And we still got Little Feet coming up. And all sorts of great stuff happening. There, as you know, besides all of that, there is still another the rest of the festival going on. So what time?
5: And there's more than the Eagles playing, right? You know, I mean, there's
4: the
5: more.
4: Eagles are playing.
5: I mean, I think so. I think they're playing one of the stages.
4: I thought I saw the Eagles flying. The Eagles are playing too.
5: No, they're playing at Fade Odo. No, I'm just joking. It's at the festival phase.
4: Wait. Are you sure?
5: Let me tell you. If you're not at the festival stage right now for the Eagles, I don't think you're going to be able to even get in. The darn scene view, but
4: yeah, that's how many people. There's a lot of people.
5: When I came in at 1 o'clock today, you could barely even get in. I mean, there were people in the tracks already at that point. That is big. Let me tell you about how big this is. We are actually
4: how big is it, Dave?
5: We are actually sold out today's Jazz Fest. So if you're planning on coming by, unfortunately, it's already gone. They're already gone. The tickets, and you can't get into the festival at this point. But you can always listen to us here because we're going to be broadcasting Little Feet later on. It's going to be a really great set from the Blues Tent. Bill Payne, the piano player, he was actually the only original member of Little Feet from way back from 1971, was actually at our piano night on Monday night playing solo piano.
4: Oh, how was he? I mean, actually, he was great. But
5: Rapture, incredible, great. But he'll be playing with them tonight. I mean, Little Feet over the years. When you listen to some of those albums from 73 and 74, Dixie Chicken and Feeds No Family Now, it's almost like you were listening to New Orleans bands.
4: Yeah, they're so great.
5: Behind Richie Haywood's playing so behind the beat, so great. And so I really just can't wait for that set later on. But first, before
4: speaking
5: we
4: about
5: there,
4: behind the beat,
5: yes.
4: You know. We got. We're going to do a feature of Papa Molly, who's a local guitar player, songwriter, and all that. And he played in a band called the Killer Bees. That was a reggae band. And one thing he is rather knowledgeable about, he's going to tell us about, is the connection between New Orleans music and Jamaican music. As you know, Jamaica is the featured country this year at the Jazz and Heritage Festival. So let's check that out on WWOZ FM New Orleans. 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
6: This year's New Orleans Jazz and Heritage Festival is spotlighting Jamaica over the course of 8 days in the Cultural Exchange Pavilion and on other stages throughout the fairgrounds. I recently sat down with record producer, guitarist, singer, and songwriter Papa Molly to explore the connections between early New Orleans R&B and ska, rocksteady, and reggae.
7: My first trip to Jamaica was in 77. After I'd been there for a few days and kind of got the lay of the land a little bit, it was basically like a grass roof bamboo bar, basically just a guy selling red stripes and rum shots. But they had a jukebox. They had one of those old Wurlitzer jukeboxes, you know, with the bubbles and stuff. And they had one of those. And I was like sitting there having a drink, and I was like noticing out of about 15 songs that somebody played, about five of them were New Orleans songs.

0: New Orleans music was also influenced from, like, say, Cuba, musically and otherwise. So it's almost like there was some sort of element rhythmically.
1: Yeah.
0: The Afro-Caribbean.
1: Absolutely.
0: That was showing up in New Orleans music and then connecting with the hearts and souls and ears.
1: That's right. And being recorded with New Orleans musicians in New Orleans, too. Because, like, I've had this conversation with Uganda.
0: And when you say Uganda...
1: That's Alfred Uganda Roberts, who's a legendary percussionist that just passed away a few years ago. He said, you know, oh yeah, there's no doubt about it. One of the reasons that Professor Longhair left hand sounds like a calypso bass line is because that's what we were trying to do. And Fess was into it too. He listened to calypso. And that's why those songs sound like that. It's like blues changes on top of a calypso bass line. And that's what gives it that syncopation, that feel that is... It is distinctly New Orleans, but it is very much influenced by the Caribbean sound.
0: I read something about this offbeat guitar chop of ska was picking up from the piano stylings of New Orleans music. They were hearing something rhythmically in the New Orleans music that got transferred over to the guitar.
1: You listen to a lot of the early R&B records. It's, like I say, especially Fats Domino's Be My Guest is probably the most prominent example of it.
2: All right, so be my guest tonight.
1: Where you can actually hear, oh yeah, that sounds like ska. The way that it really caught on was, more than anything else, was that suddenly Jamaicans were able to buy these radios that had a pretty powerful antenna. And they could pick up radio signals from New Orleans. The New Orleans sound, all the stuff that was being, the records were being, Smiley Lewis, all that kind of stuff that was coming down the pike on the radio, they just went crazy for that stuff. So these entrepreneurs would build these sound systems, you know, big speaker boxes with powerful amplifiers, and they would set them up in a public place and charge money to come in and dance to records. And the records that they were getting were these basically two guys in the beginning. There was like Coxon Dodd was one of them, and Duke Reed was the other one. They would travel to New Orleans, buy records, scratch the names off the labels so that competitive DJs wouldn't know what they were, and then bring them to the dances, and people started getting indoctrinated to all this great New Orleans R&B. A few years later, when these same sound system operators decided that they could make their own records, they went and invested in recording equipment and brought it to the island and began recording local jazz musicians that played in the hotels and stuff, which became the Scottalites, which became the Blues Busters, which was Duke Reed's earlier band. And they would get those guys in the studio to record. Oftentimes it would be covers of New Orleans artists. Other times it would be like songs that sounded like New Orleans artists. I worked with so many of the very top reggae artists back in the 80s and into the 90s and 2000s. And anytime they would hear that I was from Louisiana, they would just begin talking about how much that music meant to them and how they were exposed to it and how in the early days they were trying to specifically copy the New Orleans R&B sound.

0: around the nations, hearing a little bit of history about Jamaican music and New Orleans music from Papa Molly, George Igmeyer, and a number of others in that last piece.
1: That was killer. That is stuff I also, a while back, actually on one of the broadcasts, I interviewed the Scatolites, and I had heard that. And I asked, I said, you know, did you guys listen to Jamaican to New Orleans music? They're like, yeah, we listened to it on the shortwave, Dr. Daddio and WYLD, all that stuff. And that's where it all came from.
0: I'm like, yeah.
1: Well, again, like Ernie Cato said, I'm not certain, but I'm almost positive all music started in New Orleans. So.
0: Yeah, really, really cool stuff. Yeah. The Jamaican Pavilion, Jamaican's the host country this year, or the focus country, should I say. And if you're coming out tomorrow or you're coming out later today, hopefully you got a ticket. It's right over there by the festival stage on the other side of that right there. We're going to go hear from about our sister stations right now, and then we're going to come back with a quick interview.
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3: 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A poor boy without it is just a sandwich. And here are the shows for today. The Fairgrounds Racetrack has the New Orleans Jazz and Heritage Festival with over 70 acts spread across 13 stages, starting at 11 a.m. Bayou Bar at the Pontchartrain has Solid Harmony featuring Peter Harris, Yolanda Robinson, Jolinda Kiki Chapman, David Torkanowski, and Jason Marsalis at 8 and 10 p.m. Bank Street Bar hosts Strange Rue plus Whisper Party at 9 p.m. Blue Nile has Big Sam's Funky Nation at 10:30 and Mona Neon at 1 a.m. Broadside has Dark Side of the Swamp. Honey Island Swamp Band plays the music of Pink Floyd featuring Mark Mullins, Mike Dillon, Ed Williams, and more at 9, and Harry Apes BMX at 11. Bufas hosts the Asylum Chorus at 8 p.m. Cafe Istanbul presents Melvin Seals and JGB with special guest Robert Randolph at 9 and the Pimps of Joy Time at 1:30 a.m. Cafe Negril welcomes Zena Moses at 6, Bon Bon Vivant at 10, and Tricorum at midnight. Carrollton Station has Mia Borders at 8 and Pocket Chocolate at 11. Cheeky Wawa has Terrence Blanchard with special guests at 8, Duran Jones and Friends at 10:30, and Squirve at 1 a.m. Civic Theater features Anders Osborne's NOLA Birthday Bash with Rebirth Brass Band, Dave Malone, Jackie Green, and more at 9 p.m. DBA host Tuba Skinny at 6 and Rockin' Doopsie Jr. and the Zydeco Twisters at 10. Do Drop In Hotel and Lounge presents the Sugar Hill Gang at 8 p.m. Dos Jefes welcome Sun Pie and the Louisiana Sunspots at 9 p.m. Dreamboat at Virgin Hotels New Orleans has Victor Campbell with USA and Friends at 9 p.m. The Fillmore has Joe Russo's Almost Dead at 9 p.m. Gossa Gossa features Eric Lindell at 9 and Sharik's Compersion Quartet with Brian Haas, James Singleton, and Simon Lott at 1:30 a.m. Good Measure at the Barnett hosts the Soul Brass Band at 9 p.m. Jazz Playhouse presents the Nia Jones Experience at 7:30 and 9 p.m. Joy Theater welcomes Tank and the Bangas plus Big Frida plus Don Richards starting at 10 p.m. Kermit's Treme Mother-in-Law Lounge has Kermit Ruffins and the Barbecue Swingers at 7:30. King Pin has Dash Rip Rock at 7 p.m. Les Bon Ton Relay features Slugger at 10 and Steve Kelly at midnight. Mahogany Jazz Hall hosts Gerald French Trio at 7 and the Mahogany Hall Jazz Band featuring Kid Chocolate at 9:30. The Maple Leaf presents Eric Johansson at 8, John Cleary and the Absolute Monster Gentleman at 10, The King Baby featuring Kevin Scott and special guests at 1 a.m. Mid-City Lane's Rockin' Bowl welcomes Cowboy Mouth Plus Few Blue at 8:30. Music Box Village has Helen Gillet with Terrence Houston, Aurora Neilan's Monocle, and more outdoors at 8 p.m. New Orleans Jazz and Blues Market has Kenny Garrett at 7 and 9:30 p.m. Orpheum Theater features the Marcus King Band at 9 p.m. The Rabbit Hole hosts the Soul Rebels at 8 p.m. Republic New Orleans presents Steely Dan with Corey Henry, Mark Lettieri, and more at 10 p.m. Sanger Theater welcomes the Meters with very special guests at 8 p.m. Saturn Bar has Valparaiso's Men's Chorus at 10 p.m. Snug Harbor has Karen Shirashi's duo at 4:30 and the Hurlin' Riley Quartet with Weedy Brema and special guests for two shows at 8 and 10 p.m. Spotted Cat features Panorama Jazz Band at 6 and Chris Royal plus The Point at 10. Tipitina's hosts Neil Francis plus The Breaks, Eddie Roberts, Robert Walter, and Stanton Moore at 9, and Fire Power featuring members of Dumpster Funk and Galactic at 2 a.m. and... Toulouse Theater presents Jay and the Causeway's Alligator Rock, a New Orleans tribute to Elton John at 9 and Katrina Rickman at 2 a.m. For the entire listing of today's live music events, go to wwoz.org/livewire. Happy Jazz Fest. Now get out there, support, enjoy, and make sure to check out some live local music.
1: You know, we have more going on at 2 a.m. in this town than other times of going on, like, all night long.
0: And the key is with that, I mean, there's so much live music in the city at night. To me, at this point, at 51 years old, I just turned 51, it's a matter of energy. Do I have the energy to go out and do that? And if you got the energy, you can come to Fest all day and then go all night and then wake up and do it again, more power to you.
1: I used to be able to do that. I aged out of it.
0: So. It's like drinking too much, you know. Hungover the next day, and it takes days to recover now as you get older.
1: Yeah,
0: but I know there's a lot of youthful folks that are listening to us right now that can hang there, do the 2 o'clock shows, do the 5 o'clock shows, do the all the shows, even the matinee shows.
1: As I tell people, just because I can't do it anymore doesn't mean I'm unhappy that other people are doing it. I want more people. That's what New Orleans is all
0: about.
1: That's right.
0: Let's speak about youth right now. Miss Karina
1: Hold on, we do have to say it is WWOZ FM New Orleans because we totally spaced on that.
0: Sorry about that. 55th edition of the Jazz and Heritage Festival here in New Orleans. We're celebrating. The weather is beautiful. The weather is perfect. Unlike the last 2 days, there's no rescheduling of anything. We're rocking and rolling today. I have Miss Karina Roker right here from the Preservation Trades Folklife Village. She is a blacksmith, should we say.
4: Yes.
0: And a... You don't really fit the normal bill of what I'm used to seeing from blacksmiths, and you're very young, and you seem like you're extremely passionate about to be a blacksmith. How did you get into being a blacksmith, or this?
4: It was an act of faith, really. I've always secretly wanted to become a welder, become a blacksmith, and it actually wasn't until I saw a public broadcasting about this man named Darryl Reeves in the 7th Ward of New Orleans, and the restoration of, you know, this gorgeous ironwork in the city, did I really see myself in that trade? And long story short, I bought a one-way ticket to New Orleans almost 6 years ago, and I walked into that man's shop, couldn't read a measuring tape, but he took a chance on me because I was very, very passionate about it, very dedicated to learning, not afraid to make a mistake or ask a question, and he really, you know, helped me cultivate what my relationship to the craft. So,
0: where are you from originally? Where did you come from?
4: I grew up in the greater Boston area. I lived in New York City for a while. But once New Orleans calls you, it's hard to, you know, put that phone down.
1: Has it been a difficult thing to learn how to do this? Has it come naturally, or have you really had to kind of work at it? How does that happen?
4: It's practice. It's the repetition of it all. There is no manual for what I do. What you do in terms of, you know, craft work, it exceeds the written word. You know, it's all about an embodied practice, skill transmission. I think preservation is just as much about preserving that which is intangible. You know, what that skill transition means in a place rooted in this beautiful Creole craftsmanship, this guild-like network of how, you know, skills and knowledge move throughout a community, to be embraced in that, accepted in that, and included in that has really been a blessing. So, yeah.
1: And there's a whole history. I mean,
4: absolutely,
1: this goes back a couple hundred years of Creole folk doing this kind of stuff. They made that whole, all of New Orleans.
4: Right. So. It's really powerful. what really struck me to inspire me to go back to school, so I'm actually 1 week away from completing a Master's of Science in Historic Preservation from Tulane University, but that's really a testament to my goal of building a bridge between vocational skill and academic research, because I would just notice, you know, piece by piece, restoration project after restoration project, these brilliant and beautifully, you know, put together pieces, and we don't know the names of the fabricators, you know, so what does it mean to really uplift names of the craftspeople who etched themselves into our built environment? It's become a powerful underlying thing in my craft and my research. So.
0: We're talking with Miss Karina Roca from the Preservation Trades Folklife Village. She's over in Tent G in the Folklife Village and a blacksmith. Yes. And so let me ask you, how many times have you burned yourself? I mean, look, I see all that heat and the hot
4: yes.
0: metal. I mean, that's the first thing that comes to mind.
4: I don't even know if I have a lot fingerprints of anymore. Like, I don't. I mean, the amount of weird little scars that happen from, you know, learning how to weld in crazy positions and definitely working a coal forge. I mean, it's burning 3,100 degrees. Or if you walk into the shop and you're like, oh, that's so pretty. You go to pick it up. Oh, my gosh. And it just came out of the forge. And, you know, so it's trial and error. But once you burn yourself a certain way, you're very quick to avoid doing that again.
0: Quick.
4: Yeah.
1: If you have no fingerprints, I got a side hustle for you. Let's talk later.
4: We'll talk after.
0: So we'll get a little more technical here because I know you've get a couple things there. But generally, blacksmithing is working with cast iron, if I'm not mistaken.
4: Blacksmithing is
0: working versus welding. You know, when you're mending two pieces of metal together.
4: Well, the black in blacksmith refers to dark metal, right? So that could be iron, could be mild steel, it could be cast. In a place like New Orleans, we're fortunate enough to be exposed to having
0: a lot of
4: to
0: work here,
4: with,
0: right?
4: Hello. With all of it. And the difference really is that wrought iron and mild steel have such a low carbon content. You can put that into a forge, heat it up to a certain degree based on its color, based on its heat, take it out and bend it and shape it like clay. Cast iron, you can't do that. It's a ton of carbon in cast. It's basically a bunch of metals melted down to a molten stage and poured into a sand mold. So it's fabricated that way. But every time you see, you know, beautiful cast iron balcony in a place like New Orleans, please know it's not just cast iron. It has no tensile strength. The entire frame of it requires the techniques, the skills, the understandings of a blacksmith to fit that, to make a curved rail, you know, stand strong for hundreds of years. So here, it's sort of a little bit of all of it.
0: Yeah. So then when you go to welding, I always think of welding where you have a electricity and a rod just totally different process for that, right?
4: Yeah.
0: When you're mending
4: I always describe welding to people who don't weld. It's just sewing with fire.
0: Yeah.
4: That's all it is.
1: That's good.
4: Thank you. Thank you. You know, it's really just piecing two things together in a very consistent and strong way, thinking about the thread on your shirt. If that thread wasn't consistent, you'd look crazy.
0: Now, we're killing Leslie right now because, I mean, we talk about cast iron and dirty iron and all these other things. You're talking about carbon. What's wrought iron?
4: Wrought iron is distilled from iron ore. It almost looks like a big meteorite, you know, taken out of the depths of the earth. And
0: it's kind of
4: extracted
0: raw.
4: And distilled from it, right? And it goes through many, many processes of extraction and distillation from that original state as a big rock, essentially. And then it's, you know, taken down to such a point where it's so beautiful, actually. If you open up a piece of old wrought iron, it actually has like a wood grain to it inside.
1: Wow.
4: It flakes. It's layered. But that's what makes it so both strong structurally but soft materially. And a quick example of this, my mentor and I did a full restoration on the cross on top of St. Augustine Church in Treme. Right? This is like big 15-foot cross from 1840. By the time it was taken down to be restored, it was bent at over a 90-degree angle. But it was actually structurally sound. I mean, was it scary to look up and see this cross sagging off of a building? Absolutely. But taking it down, straightening it back up, and replacing the pins, and cleaning it up, it was really a powerful process. So.
1: When and where is your demo tomorrow?
4: The demos will be happening all throughout the day in Tent G of the Architectural Trades section of the Folk Village. One thing I like to always remind people, it is not called Jazz Fest. It is the Jazz and Heritage Festival. So shout out to the Folk Village holding it down. And it's not just us. Come check everybody out. But we have Master Plasterer Jeff Poray, fifth generation plasterer out the 7th Ward. Be over there talking about plaster work in terms of tomb restoration. I'll be talking about ironwork maintenance, and honestly, just come and ask. You know, if you have a question, come and ask. We'll talk through it. I'll try to demonstrate what I can with what I have, but
0: we're a resource. Is there any way, like, a person like me or a listener could come out there and do some blacksmith, put some gloves on and do it, or is that not allowed?
4: We are working on what it would look like to run classes, but to be honest, our shop is really open doors, so we really love to share our craft and nerd out with folks, so... Andrew's Blacksmith and Welding Shop in the 7th Ward in New Orleans. Come say hi.
1: The other thing I want to ask you is, where can we see your work? Where, I mean, you were talking about the St. Augustine Cross, but is there any other place in town where we could go, okay, that's what you could go, that's what I did kind of thing?
4: I mean, there's a lot. I really need to get a map together. I've welded on the Almanaster Pentabla railings. I've done a little work at the Cabildo. My mentor did a full restoration of the iron fencing around Jackson Square. It's really everywhere.
1: Wow.
4: And it's really a testament to how prevalent iron is, you know, whether we acknowledge it or not, it's such a big part of our built environment. So there are some really big projects in the works. I don't know if I can talk about it yet, but
1: come back soon and tell us what you
0: stay tuned for.
4: Yes.
0: Thank you so much.
4: Thank you.
0: Speaking with Miss Karina Rocha from the Preservation Trades Folklife Village. She's over at Tent Cheap. Please go check the tent out and go check out some blacksmiths. Thanks so much for coming by.
4: Thank you so much.
0: Really interesting stuff, and you schooled me on a lot of metallurgy today. So good stuff. We're
4: going
0: to go to some music right now from Rico Rodriguez, Sea Cruise, a ska version of this. It's right here on 90.7 WWOZ FM New Orleans, where we take it easy.
4: Ooh.

0: kind of blacked out.
1: Oh, no, you did great. This is perfect. Thank you so much.
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This year marks 100 years since the birth of Cosimo Matassa, the legendary recording engineer and owner of the J&M Record Studio, who first captured on vinyl what we now call the New Orleans

0: Over four decades, in three locations, starting at 840 North Rampart Street, in the back of his father's appliance store, Cosimo recorded many of the artists who laid the foundation for rhythm and blues and rock and roll. The beginnings of J&M, however, were quite modest.
1: It was during World War II, and I was going to Tulane to be a chemist. And after about 2 years of that, I didn't really want to be a chemist. But as long as it took me to find out what a chemist was, how long it took me to decide, that was hard. And since I was coming up on my 18th birthday, I convinced my otherwise rather strict father to let me drop out. Me with bad eyes and a hammer toe and whatever. I didn't get drafted, and he said, well, you know, you're not going to sit on your butt. You either go back to school or you go to work. And since I was already disenchanted with the chemistry thing, I went to work on the jukebox business he had, putting machines in bars and restaurants on commission basis. When the war ended, we opened a little store, figuring people would buy appliances that they couldn't buy before, and included a record department. And the partner, a guy named Joe Mancuso, it was his idea. We'll put a room in the back where people can make records. And it kind of fell to me to run it. I was a little bit better technically oriented, I guess. And it just grew, you know, from just doing things for people who wanted their daughter's concert piece on a record to commercial records. And it just got better as it went along. And a whole lot of great musicians in this town made me look good.
0: The musicians whom Cosimo honored with that modest statement include Fats Domino, Professor Longhair, Little Richard, Smiley Lewis, Aaron Neville, and Bobby Charles. Cosimo also worked closely with Dave Bartholomew and Alan Toussaint, who wrote and arranged a goldmine of hit songs, all recorded by the son of Sicilian immigrants. The J&M house band included luminaries like drummer Earl Palmer, saxophonist Red Tyler, and a young Mac Rebenack, later known as Dr. John.
1: I don't think any of us had a sense of history. If you'd have said back then, I'd be sitting here today talking to you about it, I'd have said, you got to be kidding. Because there was no sense that we were enjoying it.
0: One of J&M's earliest hits was the 1949 single, The Fat Man, the song that launched Fats Domino's career. It was recorded at the original location of Cosimo's studio on Rampart Street. That building has been designated a historic landmark and was recently purchased by the New Orleans Jazz and Heritage Foundation.
1: A lot of songs were presented to Fats fresh at a session or something that he co-wrote, but nothing had been on arrangement. So a lot of what we did were, for want of a better name, head arrangements, but it was a treat, a pleasure, a privilege to watch Fats noodle on the piano with a new piece of material. And somewhere along the way, you would see he suddenly made it his own.

0: He would play that Fats Domino style opening chord, and you knew we were on the way.
1: To learn more about Cosimo Matassa, head into the grandstand at the fairgrounds to see Cosimo Matassa at 100, a celebration of sound, an exhibit curated by the New Orleans Jazz and Heritage Foundation Archive. The exhibit is on display all 8 days of Jazz Fest.

0: 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We're live from the festival. And Dave, where we're going right now? We got something special.
1: We do have something very special. We tried to get these guys for a while, and we finally have them. Little Feet, y'all, world famous, coming from the Blues Tent Live. Going to go there right now on WWOZ FM New Orleans. You can check out anytime you like, but you can never leave.

It's a good old George song. There's a rumor that it was about Alan Toussaint, which probably was. He was a rock and roll doctor. This next song is going to go out to everybody in this tent and everybody outside the tent. Some people that are with us and some that aren't. The people that aren't are Lowell George, Richie Hayward, and Paul Barrere. But they never leave our hearts, right? So thank you for that. Thanks for giving us this opportunity to play this. It's called Time Loves a Hero.

0: Thank you kindly. Thank you. Man, oh man, is it great to be back in New Orleans with you guys during Jazz Fest. Wow.
1: Oh yeah.
0: Thank you so much. We got a new Little Feat album out. It's called Strike Up the Band. And we're going to play a couple of them for you right now. This one's called Midnight Flight.

Skutra. All right, we're gonna lay another brand new one on you right now. Fred, you have a great

0: This is WWOZ 90.7 FM in New Orleans. It's spring in New Orleans, and that means it's time to gather at the Fairgrounds Racetrack for the biggest music event of the year in the Crescent City. The New Orleans Jazz and Heritage Festival, presented by Shell. We're here to celebrate all the music, food, and culture of New Orleans and Louisiana, because that's what we do, and that's why we live here. New Orleans is a special place, not like anywhere else. It's why music lovers keep coming back to the city every spring for the festival. And WWOZ is right here once again as we broadcast live from the fairgrounds from 11 a.m. to 7 p.m. Central Time each day of the festival. 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So stay tuned. 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

0: Oh, yeah.
1: A couple of years back, we put out an all-blues album that features the great Sam Clayton on vocals. Put your hands together for Sam Clayton, everybody. That record's called Sam's Place, and it also features an old friend of ours, The Bull. He's going to come out and blow some harp with us on this. Come on out, buddy.
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0: 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Tony Williams singing.
1: Thank you. Right. The song from New Orleans.

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1: Miles!

0: 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Y'all have a great day.
1: 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Closing it out with Dixie Chicken. What you think, man? Little Feet.
2: Dude, they did the song they wrote about you, Fat Man in the Bathtub.
1: Oh, me. I'm the fat man,
2: yeah,
1: right?
2: You're, okay. Yeah.
1: I'm the fat man here. Right?
2: I'm also the fat man in the bathtub sometimes, too.
1: Gotcha.
2: Yeah, my name is David Cuden. We have had a joy and a pleasure, just a hoot and a holler, bringing it to you from the 55th edition of the New Orleans Jazz and Heritage Festival. You know, we got one more day. We had Irma Thomas today. We had Little Feet. I'm missing a couple of them.
1: Johnny Sansone.
2: It was
1: a replay, but yeah.
2: Yeah. Johnny Sansone and the stuff in the morning that I wasn't paying attention to. And then tomorrow, we got one more day, day 8 of 8. We'll be, you know, since it's Sunday, we're going to start off bringing you the Zion Harmonizers from the Gospel Tent. I want to say the Zion Harmonizers have played every Jazz Fest. I think so. I think they started off the first ones and played everyone. Wow. Then we're moving on to Gerald French, Judith Owen, and ending it up with Kermit Ruffins and his tribute to Louis Armstrong. And if you know Kermit, that anything can happen at that.
1: Yes,
2: you know,
1: so. Yes. I want to thank folks behind the scenes, Leslie Cooper, and then likewise Alski, directing and assistant director, and all the folks, Jorge, Jerry, and all those folks in the background that helped us bring this broadcast and keep it in motion and in gear. Right?
2: Yes, indeed. You know, remember, you can hear Alski on Friday nights, 10 o'clock, right? Yeah, 10 o'clock on Fridays. You can hear me 10 o'clock on Tuesdays. And, Dave, if you wake up early, we can hear you when?
1: Fridays at 6 o'clock in the morning, 6 to 9 for a morning set. And then Leslie on Tuesday mornings, 9 to 11.
2: So
1: all our shows are out there for the taking for you.
2: Yeah, if you love us, you can get more of us.
1: Yes.
2: If you don't, you don't have to. That's cool, too.
1: We got to close out here. Any final quotes or any final things you want to say?
2: Well, I just want to, you know, remind everybody that, you know, one of these nights, one of these crazy old nights, I'm going to find out, pretty mama, what turns on your light.
1: I'm going to say there's no one here to catch you when you fall. It's survival in the city / fest. When you live from day to day. And that's what we did today. We got